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4: Seriously, why not?
5: Into each life, a little rain must fall. And you know, every day cannot be Sunday. Every smile is not a smile of happiness. And every tear that is shed is not a tear of joy.

hassle tonight? Why don't you get yourself a piece of paper and a pencil and sit down and Lord have mercy decide to write? Knowing all the time that this letter that you write may not be a comfort to your loved one heart. But let me tell you something you can say. You can say, darling, for your precious love, I give you the world on a silver platter. But y'all know as well as I that you'd be telling a great big lie. And you don't want to do that to your loved one, neither would I. But you can say, darling, for your precious love, I climb the highest mountain. You know something, ladies and gentlemen, you could even go out as far as telling him or her that you try to swim the deepest sea. But I think if you all would sit back, relax, put your mind at rest and listen to me, I think I'd give you a better understanding of what I'm trying to say.

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Because you know something, ladies, if you got a man, I don't care what kind of a man you got, he wants you to get down on your knees every once in a while and kind of crawl.

midnight hours, tears rolling down my face. 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
1: Good day, Great Yarmouth. This is Alan Ward with a good word from God. Praying is something most people do at some point in their life, usually when they are in trouble. But that's not bad. We all start out there. But what would it be like if you spoke to your wife or your husband once when it was really necessary and then ignored your spouse for the rest of your life? It wouldn't be much of a marriage, would it? Well, God feels like that too. He created us so we could walk together and talk together, have a relationship. That's what prayer is. It's a relationship with God through words. If you are to have a meaningful relationship with God, you must do this. Firstly, you must confess your sin to God. That is what is really separating you from Him. Secondly, you must get the sin dealt with. Confess with your mouth that Jesus is the Lord of your life. And thirdly, believe in your heart that God the Father raised Him from the dead. Then you will be saved. Now you are on speaking terms with God. The Bible has a lot to say about prayer. Here's what James the Apostle, the brother of Jesus, said in James 5:13-18. Is any among you afflicted? Which means hardship, or enduring afflictions, or suffering trouble. Let him pray. Is any merry? Let him sing psalms. Is any sick among you? Let him call for the elders of the church, and let them pray over him, anointing him with oil in the name of the Lord. And the prayer of faith shall save the sick, and the Lord will raise him up. And if he has committed sins, they shall be forgiven him. Confess your faults one to another, and pray for one another, that you may be healed. The effectual, fervent prayer of a righteous man availeth much. Elias was a man subject to like passions as we are, and he prayed earnestly that it might not rain, and it rained not on the earth by the space of 3 years and 6 months. And he prayed again, and the heaven gave rain, and the earth brought forth her fruit. When we pray effectively, we have a divine connection with God. The power of heaven is released to earth for whatever you need. If you have a live electric cable and you touch it, you become part of that cable's power going to earth. That could kill you. God's power brings life when it enters into you. As Christians, we have an open heaven, if you like. We can speak to our Heavenly Father whenever we want. His ear is open to our prayers as long as we remain in right standing with Him. If you have been born again and accepted Jesus as your Lord and Saviour, you too have a divine connection with God. This changed my life. When I found that Jesus cared for me, He showed me the plan He had for my life. It gave me purpose and meaning. I was no longer a random person stumbling through life, trying to gain satisfaction from the things and people around me. The words to a popular hymn expresses this. Blessed assurance, Jesus is mine. Oh, what a foretaste of glory divine! Heir of salvation, purchase of God, born of His Spirit, washed in His blood. This is my story, this is my song, praising my Saviour all the day long. This is my story, this is my song, praising my Saviour all the day long. I now have a relationship with God through Jesus Christ. My trust is in Him. He truly is my song all the day long. I can talk to Him and do throughout the day. It is time for you to do the same. Pray this prayer after me. Dear Lord Jesus, I confess my sins to you today. Name some of them. Please forgive me for all my sins. I confess you as the Lord of my life. I believe you were raised from the dead on the third day. Please come into my life and make me whole. In Jesus' name, Amen. Write to me at urcf@aol.com. This is Alan Ward with a good word from God.

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2: Keir Starmer is set to promise strength through fairness as he fights to hold on to number 10 after Labour's heavy local election losses. Lee Purvis is an expert from Leeds Trinity University. She says the Prime Minister is facing a huge challenge.
3: There needs to be huge changes among the Labour Party. You know, we've heard from senior MPs as well within Labour speak out against their leader. You know, that in itself could be deemed as damaging.
2: Some of those who were on board the hantavirus-hit cruise have spent their first night isolating in the UK. 20 Brits arrived at Manchester Airport last night after taking a chartered flight from the Canary Islands. Health experts are stressing that the risk to the public remains very low. Britain's expected to lose 163,000 jobs this year due to the Iran war. That's according to the Item Club, who are warning the lowest income regions like South Wales and the Humber will suffer the most. And hit Netflix show Adolescents were the big winners at the BAFTAs last night, winning a record-breaking 4 awards. From Radio News Hub, I'm Frankie Hersine.
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6: Fat old policeman, he's always on our street. 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

No, it's not. No, I was going to do that, and I can't do it. Good morning to you. Welcome to the Voice of Great Yarmouth. This is Monday. Big Nev in for Angus this week. Breakfast time. Get up.

0: So, a very good morning to you. I hope you're... Listen, what was it like last night? So cold. We'll do the weather and stuff for you a little bit later on as well. Good morning to you. I'm going to look at the traffic and travel for you very, very, very, very, very, very shortly indeed, because I can do. Right then, whilst I find my way around this breakfast thing, we'll do these.
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7: It's going to be very simple to start with this morning. Just gone 7:15 on a Monday morning. Good morning to you. Welcome to Harbour Radio and the voice of the community. But not your Angus. Anyway, good morning to you.

the moment, you can get around Great Yarmouth in seconds. Although, don't race yourself around like the person in the yellow Fiat did this morning and went right up the curb and then off again. What's that about? Wakey, wakey. Don't be racing around in the morning. The Gapton Hall Road roundabout looks fantastic. Also, Harfrees looks very good. The trunk roads look very good heading into Lowestoft this morning. Very good. If you see anything out there, you want to tell me about it, 07942641074. You can also text it or WhatsApp it to me on 07942641074. Whether you live in Lowestoft, Great Yarmouth, or any of the surrounding areas, you see anything out there, let me know, and I will tell everybody else. Right then. In regards to the trains and the buses, they are all on time, whether you are leaving Lowestoft to travel to Ipswich, to Norwich, or whether you're leaving Great Yarmouth just to go to Norwich. The London trains are all on time this morning. No problems there at all, and no problems at Liverpool Street. The buses are also running well from Lowestoft and also from Great Yarmouth. Let me know. When you let me know, I will let the rest of Great Yarmouth know very, very quickly so that they can get away nice and quickly. Wait.

0: Here's the thing, when you get asked to do a breakfast show, you think, R.E.M. and what's the frequency? Kenneth. Good morning to you. Welcome, welcome, welcome, welcome. It is going to be a very cool day today, weather-wise. If you're out and about, 11 degrees. It's going to be the tops today, 11. As we go through the week, though, it will warm up a little bit more. Pull the curtains back, and or you open your blind. Do you know what? So many Venetian blinds these days. Just twiddle the knob, yeah, and you can see through there, and just a little bit of drizzle. Yeah. Today will be, here's my favourite word, predominantly dry with patchy cloud and some sunny spells. Though the coast may see some showers lingering during the daytime, drier with late sunshine in the evening. Well, it's a bit late then, isn't it? Anyway, tonight will be dry, but turning breezier towards the early hours of Tuesday morning. That's not too bad at all, really. But it is going to be cooler today, so put a coat on or put your vest on. Like Nev's put his vest on this morning. It was very cold when I came out the door. And I thought, do you know what? The proper thing we need to do to keep us warm this morning is to do this.
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0: What's the first thing you do in the morning when you wake up? 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

0: Had my first beautiful text of the day. Neb, nice gentle way to wake up. Yeah, we love a little bit of Boris Gardner. Thank you. I thought it was a good idea as well. Just to, I think what I should do is have a theme this week is have a different wake up morning song. What do you think? Yeah, should we do that? Yeah, I might just do that. Just to keep you on your toes. Wake you up in the morning. Right, it's exactly 7:45 on a Monday morning. Nice gentle way. 07942641074. Let's have a look at that traffic again, shall we?
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0: Right then, if you are on the roads this morning, you're going to have to take your time because obviously it's just started to rain a little bit outside. It means the surface is going to be a little bit greasy. Now, the big news for me on a breakfast programme is to tell you that the A47 is open all the way through and twinned up and dualled now. Just take your time along there this morning as you get used to getting away from 40 miles an hour. And just being able to cruise through. You've given yourself a little bit of extra time this morning. You're going to make up loads of time. Coming into Great Yarmouth this morning on the Acle Strait, though, it's beginning to build up just a little bit. As you approach the Acle New Road roundabout from the opposite direction, that's not too bad at all. Our bridges don't look too bad this morning, and the town centre is looking very, very good. The temporary traffic lights that were at Pasture Road have gone now, so that you can go that way as well and head down South Town Road, no problems at all. Along South Quay, the A1243 looking very good. And as you head down the bottom there towards South Gates Road and along towards the Herring Bridge, that looks fantastic as well. The William Adams roundabout, Gapton Hall roundabouts all look good. And the major trunk roads out of town, A47 towards Galston and towards Lowestoft, looking fantastic. If you're heading over towards Beccles direction, the A143 doesn't look too bad there either. Doesn't seem to be any major roadworks anywhere at all. The planes are great out of Norwich this morning. If you've got a plane to catch, they are all on time. If you're catching a bus this morning as well, the X1, X11 and X2 are all heading into Great Yarmouth and Lowestoft on time, no problems. And if you're catching a train, yep, all on time this morning, no problems there whatsoever. See anything out there? Want to tell me? I've asked you before, I'll ask you again. 07942641074. Let me know and I'll let the rest of Great Yarmouth know and Lowestoft in no

0: Sometimes you just have to do it, don't you?
1: There she is, Dionne Warwick. And we'll have a niece in the second hour of the breakfast show this morning. I hope you're up and up. Listen, get up. It is time you are up and about. Not looking great if you pull the curtains back this morning, weather-wise. Roads, well, they're not too bad either. We're just like, you know, just take it easy this morning. It's a Monday. Now, anyone that knows me knows I just don't like Mondays anyway. So, just pull the covers back, open the curtains a little bit, go downstairs and make yourself a nice cup of coffee. And can I just say this? Coffee is the master.
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8: Prime Minister will set out a fresh direction today, insisting bold action is needed following Labour's disastrous local election results. Lee Purvis is an expert from Leeds Trinity University. She set out what Sir Keir Starmer needs to do.
9: They need to do full circle PR here and actually give the public what the public have been expecting for a significant amount of time, and actually being seen to move with the times and, more importantly, listen to the public.
8: Those evacuated from a cruise ship hit by a hantavirus outbreak are spending their first night in isolation in the UK after making their way back from Tenerife. Health experts say no one's shown any symptoms and the risk to the public remains very low. Donald Trump has rejected Iran's response to the latest ceasefire proposal, calling it totally unacceptable. The US president accused Iran of playing games with the US. And Arsenal have made a huge step towards the Premier League title, beating West Ham 1-0 yesterday. But it wasn't without controversy after VAR ruled out the Hammers' late equaliser. From Radio News Hub, I'm Frankie Hairsine.
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1: I watched that West Ham Arsenal game yesterday. What is going on? And I missed the fight on Saturday between Wardley and Dubois. Do you know what? It's been the busiest weekend. I have busy weekends, but it was the busiest weekend, but a tremendous weekend of a sport as well. And we'll do that for you in about half an hour's time. Gosh. Yeah, the Arsenal game.
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10: Sometimes I just... timing is just so brilliant. Good morning to you. Welcome to the Voice of the Community, Harbour Radio. Nev signing, like that. Not in the afternoons this week. Tonight, between 4 and 6, you've got Moira. She's also back covering for me on Thursday. And in the middle there, you've got Gareth Hunt. Yeah, Tuesday and Wednesday this week. They're doing the drive time shows while I sit here doing the breakfast shows. Anyway, good morning to you. Welcome to the Voice of the Community. It is broadcasting live from the towers of Great Yarmouth's oldest building. Not really. It's nearly an old building, but it's not quite the oldest building in Great Yarmouth. Right then, if you are travelling on the roads this morning, coming into Great Yarmouth, traffic is a bit slow and sporadic, actually, but I'm glad that's happening because the weather looks horrendous outside. You need to be taking your time as you're heading in towards Great Yarmouth this morning. Looking at our bridges, well, the Braden, Haven and Herring bridges all look fantastically clear. North Quay and round the town centre looks really, really brilliant this morning. And also, if you're heading down South Town Road, past your roadway, that is now clear as well. So we're kind of like clear of a lot of roadworks now. The A47 is open all the way through to Norwich as well. Woo-woo! If you haven't been there since last week, lovely now. Nice flow. Came back that way last night. If you're heading through on the major trunk road, A47 towards Lowestoft, well, that's looking good. And the A12 from there to Ipswich is also looking good. If you're on the A143 heading towards Beccles, that's looking good as well. Traffic all around Lowestoft looks fantastic, as it does in Great Yarmouth. The buses and trains are so on time this morning, which is very, very good. None running late at all. If you see anything out there and you want to be telling me about it this morning, don't be shy. Get involved. Let me know and I will let the rest of Great Yarmouth and Lowestoft low in no problems at all. I'll let them know.
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12: 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The

0: you opened your eyes this morning, turn the radio on and think, he doesn't sound like Alex. Alex. Angus. He doesn't sound like Angus at all. What's going on here then? Yeah, it's me in for Angus this week as he suns himself with the lovely Kerry somewhere in the world. I'm not telling you because, like, you know, I know you don't.
1: 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We love Fitness! We love Fitness!
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0: Don't forget, we're looking forward to some sports just around 8:30 this morning after we've heard from Lloyd Cole, Alex Warren and Narada Michael Walden. Turn these up.
3: Walking in the pouring rain, walking with Jesus and Jane. 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
3: They say the holy water's watered down, and this town's lost its faith. 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Oh my, my, oh my, my love, I take one look at you, you're taking me.

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2: So, let's talk about you. 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
3: Everyone who falls into cold water has the same instinct, to swim hard. 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
5: In the Premier League, Arsenal claimed 3 vital points in the title race, beating West Ham 1-0, but it wasn't without controversy after VAR overturned a late equaliser from the Hammers. Mikel Arteta feels the referee made the right decision.
6: I think it's very brave, but very consistent with what they've been talking about all season. So when I have to be critical, I have been, and today I have to praise them, at least for giving the option to a referee to decide away from the lights and the chaos, to give clarity to him to make the right call.
5: Elsewhere, Burnley drew 2-2 with Aston Villa, while Nottingham Forest and Newcastle also shared a 1-1 draw. Everton also settled for a 2-2 draw against Crystal Palace. In the Scottish Premiership, Celtic beat Rangers 3-1 in the Old Firm derby, moving within a point of leaders Hart. After trailing early and levelling before half-time, Celtic pulled away in the second half. The result keeps the title race wide open with 2 games to go. And in boxing, Daniel Dubois says he's targeting a long reign after stopping Fabio Wardley in the 11th round of their heavyweight clash in Manchester. A rematch.
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Do you realise it's Holly Valance's birthday today? Whatever happened to Holly Valance? Who cares? Nobody cares. 25 minutes to 9 o'clock on this Monday morning. Don't like Mondays, do you know what I mean? So we'll take it gentle with a bit of Diana Ross.

0: It is also Jeremy Goss's birthday today. Good morning to you, Mr. Goss. He's the ex-Norwich footballer who scored that fabulous goal against Bayern Munich all them years ago. He absolutely hates that, doesn't he? Anyway, happy birthday to you, Jeremy. Hope you're having a wonderful day today. What is it? Coming up to 20 to 9. If you're not out of bed yet, well, you're not going to work today, are you? Unless you are working this afternoon, so which would be a good thing. Don't forget you can join Moira just between 4 and 6 this afternoon for the Drive Time Show. In reverse to that, you can also join John Farr, who's back from his skiing holiday. Yeah, I expect a tan. John will be in between 2 and 4 this afternoon, and before that, he's on his own today, but I'm sure he will rope someone in rupees on air between 12 and 2, and to kick it all off, Mr. Gareth Hunt will be in just after me this morning at 10 o'clock, chatting and gossiping and doing whatever else he does. Don't know who his guest is today, but we will have a little look in a minute, and hopefully I'll be able to tell you about it after these.
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0: Just looking for my weather. Can't see my weather. It's gone. It's gone! Look out the window. That'll tell you what's going on. And it's going to be a cool day today, so make sure you put your vest on or have a jumper on.

0: We had Dionne Warwick a little bit earlier on. I promised you a little bit of Whitney, so there we go. I wanna dance. Yeah, not this time of the morning, lovely. I don't think so. It's not gonna work for me. Right, got my screen working again. Hey!
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0: Right, I can tell you what's going on the roads now, and also a bit of an update on the weather as well. Good morning to you. Welcome to Great Yarmouth Monday. Looking different outside already. Seriously, who gets up with that? Anyway, if you're coming in via the roads this morning, the Acle Straight looks absolutely fantastic. You approach the Runham roundabout. If you're heading out of Great Yarmouth, that's not too bad at all. It's flowing quite nicely on the Caister Road and coming in towards Lawn Avenue. Out in both directions, looking very good there. Fuller's Hill and all around the town centre, looking very good this morning. Hall Quay, not too busy at all this morning, which is good. The Heron Bridge looks fantastic, and the Haven Bridge is the only one that's looking slightly busy, but everybody must nearly be at work now, so that's that. Coming along the Pasture Road, that's flowing quite nicely as well as you head in both directions away and towards the Gapton Hall roundabout. Gapton Hall Road itself doesn't look too bad. A47 between Gapton and Harfrey's looking good. William Adams Way also looking very good this morning. A143 towards Beccles, yep, lovely and flowing nicely over there. Not even Church Lane, Long Lane is holding me up this morning. Traffic lights there just always take their time and muck everything up. If you're heading through towards Lowestoft this morning on the A47, that's not too bad. And also, if you're heading the opposite direction, that's looking good. Lowestoft looks fabulous this morning. Nothing happening down there at all that I can report back to you here. But traffic is flowing quite nicely around their major trunk areas. Buses and trains are on time out of Lowestoft and out of Great Yarmouth this morning. And the opposite direction looks well clear as well. Just looking at that, making sure it's good. As I said, the buses are flowing nicely also. EX11, X1, X2. I shall look to see if I can squeeze in one more before we finish today. In the meantime, if you've got anything out there and you see it, 079-42-64-1074. Let me know and I'll let the rest of Great Yarmouth and Lowestoft know as we head up towards 9 o'clock this morning.

0: Up you get then. Right, brum brum, I will see you tomorrow morning. Yeah, I can't wait.
1: 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Walk the dog. Brush your teeth. Make some toast. 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
0: As I said, Gareth is joining us from 10 o'clock this morning. Again, I was looking to see where his guest was, but can't see it. I don't know, I'm all over the place. Enjoy your Monday. The weather outside today, well, it's going to be up to 11 degrees. Stay warm.
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13: Keir Starmer is set to promise strength through fairness as he fights to hold on to number 10 after Labour's heavy local election losses. He'll outline sweeping changes in a major speech today. Lee Purvis is an expert from Leeds Trinity University. She says the Prime Minister is facing a huge challenge.
14: Undoubtedly, he can survive this. However, there needs to be huge changes among the Labour Party. You know, we've heard from senior MPs as well within Labour speak out against their leader. You know, that in itself could be deemed as damaging.
13: Some of those who are on board the Hansa virus hit cruise ship have spent their first night isolating in the UK. Health experts are stressing the risk to the public remains very low. President Donald Trump has called Iran's latest response to the US ceasefire proposal totally unacceptable, warning bombing will start back up again if they don't reconsider. And football fans are being told to watch out for fraud ahead of the World Cup, with some victims of ticket scams losing £215 on average. From Radio News Hub, I'm Frankie Hersine.
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4: Looking good. It's going good. We're getting great pictures here at NASA Control Pasadena. The landing craft touched down on Mars 28 kilometers from the aim point. We're looking at a remarkable landscape. It's littered with different kinds of rocks, red, purple. How about that, Bermuda?
5: Fantastic. Look at that dune field.
4: Hey, wait, I'm getting a no-go signal. Now I'm losing one of the craft. Hey, Bermuda, you getting it?
5: I lost contact. A lot of dust blowing up there.
4: Now I lost the second craft. We got problems.
5: All contact lost, Pasadena. Maybe the antennas...
4: What's that flare? You see it? A green flare coming from Mars. Kind of a green mist behind it. It's getting closer. You see it, Bermuda? Come in, Bermuda. Houston, come in. What's going on? Tracking station 43, Canberra. Come in, Canberra. Tracking station 63. Can you hear me, Madrid? Can anybody hear me? Come in.

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2: In the Premier League, Arsenal claimed three vital points in the title race, beating West Ham 1-0, but it wasn't without controversy after VAR overturned a late equaliser from the Hammers. Mikel Arteta feels the referee made the right decision.
3: I think it's very brave, but very consistent with what they've been talking about all season. So when I have to be critical, I have been, and today I have to praise them, at least for giving the option to a referee to decide. Away from the lights and the chaos to give clarity to him to make the right call.
2: Elsewhere, Burnley drew 2-2 with Aston Villa, while Nottingham Forest and Newcastle also shared a 1-1 draw. Everton also settled for a 2-2 draw against Crystal Palace. In the Scottish Premiership, Celtic beat Rangers 3-1 in the Old Firm derby, moving within a point of leaders Hearts. After trailing early and levelling before half-time, Celtic pulled away in the second half. The result keeps the title race wide open with two games to go. And in boxing, Daniel Dubois says he's targeting a long reign after stopping Fabio Wardley in the 11th round of their heavyweight clash in Manchester. A rematch.
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0: 76, Uncle Sam, this bald eagle, found Lady Liberty in her Rocky Mountains. They knocked Booch, yelled yee-yee, and boom, there it was. Just like that, America was born. I'm Earl Dibbles Jr. I've approved this message.
1: Yee-yee!

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2: The Prime Minister will set out a fresh direction today, insisting bold action is needed to tackle the country's challenges following Labour's disastrous local election results. Lee Purvis is an expert from Leeds Trinity University. She set out what Keir Starmer needs to do.
3: They need to do full circle PR here and actually give the public what the public have been expecting for a significant amount of time, and actually being seen to move with the times and, more importantly, listen to the public.
2: Well, a Scottish Labour MP is also calling for party leader Anas Sarwar to stand down after losing a number of seats in the Holyrood election. Heathrow Airport reported a fall in passenger numbers by 5.3%, and they're blaming the war in Iran. But bosses insist fuel supplies are stable and they'll continue to support efforts to get passengers on their journeys. And hit Netflix show Adolescence has made history at the BAFTAs, claiming 4 awards, the most ever won by a single series in the main ceremony. That's the latest from Radio News Hub. I'm Frankie Hersine.
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1: Blimey, what a great start to the day. Fantastic start, great start to the show. I can't get over that, that's fantastic. Gareth Huntley here on Monday morning, on the Monday morning catch up. Wasn't here last week, Bank Holiday Monday. There was a little bit of work going on in the studio to make it better for everyone. It really was. But I'm here now. I haven't got a guest today, okay? Only because, for a very specific reason, I've just finished a week of nights at work. So I've just finished this morning, got home, quickly had my breakfast, and here I am. So I didn't want to have a guest in here, just in case I fell asleep while they were talking to me, but that sounds awful, doesn't it? No, I didn't want to have a guest this morning. So it's just, you've just got me, really have. So we're going to interact with each other. Instead of having a guest here, you're going to be WhatsApping me. You're going to be telling me what you want to talk about, what you want to bring up, what subjects we can discuss, what we can catch up with. Okay? What's happened in the past week? Let's have a think. You can talk about the elections. You can talk about the King's visit to America a couple of weeks ago. You can talk about anything you want. I say the King, you know, because me and Charles are good friends. Well, I won't say good friends, but, you know. But you can talk about whatever you want to talk about. If you want to have a catch-up with me, WhatsApp me in the studio, 07942 641074. And I will have a conversation with you and the rest of the people that are listening out there. Let's just have a look at the weather forecast today. Highs of 10, okay. It says here, today's going to be predominantly dry, with patchy cloud and sunny spells, though the coast will see stronger winds and some showers may linger during the daytime. Drier with late sunshine by the evening. That's nice. I like that. A little bit rainy when I came home this morning. I drove down the Akel Strait because I work in Norwich, as a lot of people know. I drove down the Akel Strait this morning. Windscreen wipe was whoosh, whoosh, whoosh, whoosh, whoosh, whoosh, like that. Constant. It was raining quite hard, quite heavy. But it stopped out there at the moment. And it's, look, I can see outside, see people walking out there. They've got the coats on, but the ground looks dry. However, let's have a look at tonight. Starting dry with clear and light winds, turning breezier in the early hours with patchy cloud moving in to tomorrow morning. Okay. I was hoping it was going to be nice and sunny for the rest of the week. I've got a few days off now. So I was hoping it was going to be really, really nice. Let's just talk about a couple of things here. One thing I always talk about on my show on a Monday, whether I've got a guest or not, I always talk about this. Excuse me. It sounds like I'm getting ready for a speech. I'm not very good at speeches, though. Food banks, emergency food banks. If you live in the NR30 postcode area, so that's Great Yarmouth, basically, you can pick up from the Salvation Army today between 10 o'clock and 12 o'clock. It's changed. It used to be 9:30, unless I've got that wrong. It used to be 9:30, but it's changed. 10 o'clock and 12 o'clock. Okay, you can pick up from the Salvation Army place on Tollhouse Street in Great Yarmouth, halfway down Yarmouth Way. If you don't know where it is, next to the old library. 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They don't do deliveries, collections only, between 10 o'clock and 12 o'clock. 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They do referrals via an online system, okay, or you can contact them by telephone on 0800 246 5571. 0800 246 5571. Give them a ring and they'll get it organised. That's Monday, Wednesday, Fridays deliveries and collections between 9:30 and 11:30. Well, collections are basically after 11:30, so deliveries are after 11:30, so you can collect between 9:30 and 11:30. Now then, I say this every time, if for any reason you don't feel that you can contact them, for whatever reason, you can contact me, okay? You might know somebody who worked there, you might feel embarrassed, you might feel that you can't ask. You can. Do not feel embarrassed. Contact me here, WhatsApp me, 07942 641074, and I will make it happen, okay? That's all you need to do. I've got contacts, as they say. I've also got glasses as well. I've had a request come in already this morning from, apparently, from somebody called Carlo. I know who that is. I've been working with him all week. God, I felt like a fortnight, I tell you. It really did. God, crikey. It's blooming hard work, the bloke is. He is. No, he's good as gold, really. And apparently, it says here, my newest son, apparently. That's a secret that's been kept for ages and ages and ages. So he thinks. I've known for a long, long time. Months and months and months. But he thinks it's a secret. Yeah, I've come out. I'm your new son. Yeah, of course, yeah. I didn't know about that 5 or 6 months ago. But he's asked for an Alex Warren song, Ordinary. So I'm going to play that. We listened to it at the work this morning about 4:15, 5:30 this morning. We sat on the wing at work, because I say the wing because we work in a prison. Just in case you thought we work for KLM over at the airport and we're sitting on the wing of an aeroplane. We're sitting on the wing at Norwich Prison. About 4:15, 5:30 this morning, and we played this, and he said, I like this, I want this. So I said, send us a message, see what I can do. So for Carlo, Alex Warren, Ordinary, this is for you.

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1: Well, let's just have a look, see what's going on around the town at the moment. Currently coming into Great Yarmouth. If you're coming into Great Yarmouth via the Eccles Strait, no issues reported there whatsoever. Halfrees roundabout and the

Indeed. Beccles Road. This roadwork's gone on Beccles Road by Long Lane, around about that area. If you know what it is, tell me, because I don't know what's going on there. It's been happening for the past few days. 07942 641074. Just let me know. I can see Haven Bridge. There's roadworks at Haven Bridge. There's four-way traffic there. They've taken the traffic lights out, put temporary traffic lights in, and that is holding the traffic up a little bit. I can see that is building a little bit. Looking at the other bridge, Braden Bridge is looking clear, and so is the Herring Bridge. No issues reported there. Just looking further afield. I'm looking towards the north of the town. No issues reported whatsoever. All traffic flowing okay. Even towards the south of the town, towards Lowestoft, no issues reported. Barmby Bend's looking clear. Can't see any roadworks anywhere around the area, unless you know different. And if you do, tell me. If it's safe to do so, you can tell me. And if you've got a passenger in the car, why not get the passenger to tell me? Okay, just WhatsApp me here in the studio. 07942 641074.

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1: Blimey, do you know, I was just looking. Oh, let's finish. Let him click his fingers. Yeah, don't want to put him under pressure, do we? I was just thinking a short while ago, I was looking at all the songs that have been loaded on here. Wow, blimey, what some fantastic songs we've got coming up. And what brilliant songs we've already had. Some really, really good songs there. Let's just talk about a couple of things that are coming up. 16th of May, Saturday 16th of May, but it's just this Saturday coming. The Sandra Chapman Charity Ball. It's tickets are £50 per person and non-refundable, unfortunately. Sandra Chapman supports around 500 people a week going through cancer and blood treatments. The centre is a treatment ward. That's more than a treatment ward. It provides care and compassion to so many. The gala night will raise funds for new equipment as well as items that make the patient's visit a little less clinical. Okay? Which you don't want to be going into a clinical situation there. Just nice and relaxed. Okay? That says here it's going to be... I haven't read it. I wish I'd read that first, actually, because... You've got events like you've got actually got Sean Goodman is going to be there. That's the Norwich and Norfolk based magician. Sean, who we all know. Can you hear that plane going over? Craggy. I can certainly hear it in my ears at the moment with his headphones on. Sean, as we all know, he was a presenter here. Used to do a Tuesday, alternate Tuesdays. But he's so busy doing his magic act. That he's off doing that, so I'm sure he'll come back one day. It says here tickets are limited to 150. If bookings exceed this, the bookings will be notified when the maximum numbers have been reached. However, you can call Rachel Bunn. I'll give you some details here. 077-8907-602. Okay, it doesn't actually tell me where it's happening. Sorry, my apologies, I've just read that. It's at the Wherry Hotel in Alton Broad. Saturday, I should have been prepared. Saturday the 16th of May, which is this Saturday coming. Okay. May they ask that you arrive by 7 p.m. You get welcome drinks. There'll be a magician, which we all know is going to be Sean Goodman. And music from the New Mojos and a DJ. I don't know who the DJ is going to be. You'll just have to turn up and find out. They're also going to be hosting an amazing charity auction and raffle. If you want more information on this, please call Rachel. I'll give that number again. If you can't get the if you can't find the time to write it down very, very quickly, you can WhatsApp us and I will pass it on to you. 077-8907-602. And as I said, it is this Saturday coming. It is at the Wherry Hotel. And there are plenty of entertainment available. Okay, as I said, tickets are £50 per person. Why not try and get yourself along to that if possible, if at all possible? Also, something else coming up that I'm going to be talking about. This is on Fridays at 2 o'clock, because we always talk about Galston, we always talk about Yarmouth and whatever. Let's talk about Caister, right? Caister's a lovely place. Caister Men's Shed, all right? Fridays, 2 o'clock. At the Caister Community Spoon. Is that right? Community Spoon, whatever that is. The north end of Caister Playing Field. It says here that new members are welcome. If you want more information, I'll give you the details in a moment. I've also got a little bit here that says, when men come together to connect, converse and create, they stay healthier for longer, both mentally and physically. I quite believe that, actually. I quite believe that. Because as you get a little bit older, you can become very isolated. Okay? But if you get out, if you get yourself out and mix with other men, there's a little bit of camaraderie. That's a good word. Camaraderie. And a little bit of banter will go on. Whether it's all politically correct, let's hope so. I don't think it will be. But, yeah, you have a little bit of banter with each other. Why not? For more information, contact Alan. Okay, 07836 771 145. I'll read that again. You can contact Alan on 07836 771 145, or you can email caistermenshed caestermensshed@hotmail.com. That's caestermensshed@hotmail.com. Okay, new members are always welcome. And as I said, it's at the, I've not heard of that, the Caester Community Spoon. If you know what that is, tell me. WhatsApp me and tell me what it is. Caester Community Spoon. I don't know. North end of Caester Playing Field. I know where that is, and I know where the men's shed is, but I've not heard it called the Caester Community Spoon. Okay, why not? Good for that. There's plenty going on in Caester. I'm going to talk about a few other little bits, but first of all, I've got a little bit of Donovan coming up. Let's have a look and see what we have got. We've got some Donovan, Bob Dylan, Bette Midler, Nora Jones, Jackson Brown, Keane, crikey. There are some fantastic songs coming up. I am just going to go and play a bit of Catch the Wind, because it's going to be a bit windy a bit later on. Okay.

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1: That one always finished. Suddenly stops just like that when you're not expecting it. And I wasn't really expecting it until I just looked at it and I had 2 seconds to go and I thought, oh, crikey. Just talking about Caister again. Let's have a look at Caister because that is a lovely little place, okay? And just sort of like going on the sort of food bank bit that I was talking about earlier on, there's a Caister larder, okay? Caister Community Larder. It's Mondays. Also, again, this is at the Caister Community Spoon, which is King George V Field in Caister. Mondays, 3:30 till 6 p.m. or Fridays, 9 till 11 a.m. Last entry is 15 minutes before closing. And this is for anyone in Caister that's finding it hard to afford all the food that they need. OK, just come along, fill up a bag with up to 12 items, any 12 items, just £4. All right. So why not go along? Free refreshments and a warm welcome for all. So if you're finding things a little bit difficult at the minute, and I guess that's an awful lot of people at the moment with the crisis that we're in, why are we in it? I'm not even going to go there, okay? Because that's political, and I don't talk politics on the show. However, we're in that situation. We are in a crisis at the moment, the cost of living crisis, being caused by external factors. So if you are struggling and you need help, Caister Community Larder. Again, times are Mondays 3:30 till 6 p.m, Fridays 9 till 11 a.m. Last entry is 15 minutes before closing. Come along, fill up a bag with up to 12 items, any 12 items, okay, whatever you need, just £4. That's at the Caister Community Spoon. I like that. I'm going to have to look that place up. Caister Community Spoon, King George V Field, okay, get yourself along to that. Also, for the slightly older kids, okay, there's the Hangout. That's a youth club, the Hangout. Now, I don't know, do kids these days think it's gone to a youth club? Do they think it's not cool? Because I'll tell you what, hanging around on street corners intimidating people, that's definitely not cool, all right? So if anyone's out there listening to me at the moment and you're fitting this age bracket between 11 and 17, if you think it's cool to hang around on a street corner, it's not, okay? Get yourself down at the youth club. It's called The Hangout. Every Thursday, 6 till 7:30. What have they got? Plenty. Music, pool, arts, crafts, song, writing, darts, poetry, table tennis, all sorts. Okay. Again, at the Caister Community Spoon via the Edinburgh Avenue entrance in Caister. You can email them at caisteryouthclub@gmail.com. All right. I quite like the idea that they do the songwriting because, you know, they do pool and darts. That's the usual sort of stuff at a youth club. But songwriting, which I guess is very popular with 11 to 17-year-olds. Get yourself along there. Why not? As they say, seriously, why not? I am going to go to an ad break, okay, and I will be back. When I come back, I'm going to just talk about the train situation. It's looking good at the moment, but I will do a little revamp on that and see how things are going on the certainly down London, Liverpool Street and across to Cambridge. I'll double check everything on Greater Anglia and I'll be back shortly.
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7: 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And for that, you get very competitive rates, okay? But you can also sponsor a show. You might want to sponsor my show in the mornings, on a Monday morning. Okay, very competitive rates. I think around about £35 a month. Or they do a deal for £175 for 6 months. Fantastic deals, really are. And you get plenty of shout-outs. You can hear my phone in the background. I should have put it on silent, I know. I have had a couple of WhatsApp messages come in. I will talk about them in a short while. First of all, I just want to talk about the traffic and travel, okay? In particular, the trains. Trains at the moment are running on time. So the 11:13 is due into Great Yarmouth on time. And the 11:17 out of Great Yarmouth, heading towards Norwich, is also on time. No issues reported. No issues reported. I've checked the Greater Anglia website and there's no issues reported on the services down to London, Liverpool Street and across to Cambridge. So if you're thinking of a day out, or if you're currently waiting in the car, waiting for the train to arrive so you can get on it to go to London, there are no reported issues at the moment. Okay, unless something happens, and if it does, I'll tell you. Or, if you know before me, tell me. WhatsApp me here in the studio. 07942 641074. Just a quick one. I was just reading a little booklet there about Caister, okay? I know I'm going on a bit about Caister, but I've got this booklet in front of me. I was reading that. It's talking about public access defibrillators, okay? There are 10 situated in Caister. And I was just reading, and it's about people being concerned about using them. Do not be concerned. Do not worry about using a defibrillator, okay? If somebody goes into cardiac arrest, you need to be getting that defib on them as quickly as possible and carrying out CPR. I'm also reading there that people are reluctant to start CPR in case they do something wrong. Let me tell you, if you do nothing, then you're doing something wrong, okay? If somebody's in cardiac arrest, you need to do something. You need to start CPR. And also, I'm reading that people are very, very reluctant if it's a female, okay? Because you have to cut the shirt off or the blouse. That might expose their bra. You might have to cut the bra, okay? I don't care. If you need to do that, do it, all right? It is hard work doing CPR. I know that. I know that from experience. Okay, I did it a few days ago. That is very hard work. However, It's not very nice if you stand by and watch that person fade away. Okay, if you can do something, do it. Get involved. Learn CPR. Learn how to use a defibrillator. But most of all, if you live in Caister, find out where they are. There's 10 of them situated in the village. All right? Very, very simple to use. Okay. Anyway, getting away from that. If I find out anything more about the trains, I will let you know. But in the meantime, let's have a little bit of Bette Midler.

0: Wow, Norah Jones. Oh, what a song. What a voice. What a voice. Fantastic. I was just reading that. It said 2002. I can't believe that. Crikey. Let's just talk about some other things coming up. At the award-winning Britannia Pier. Okay. The award-winning... I hesitated, didn't I? I shouldn't have done. I should have just said, coming up at the award-winning Britannia Pier. The Britannia Pier has been voted the top pier in the country, number one in the country. So it's had a revamp. It's looking very, very good as well. It was opened last year by our current mayor, Carl Anderson. Carl's a lovely bloke. He's coming to the end of his time very, very soon. As mayor, I mean. He's got to get back to work. He's got to do some proper work. Now, Carl's a lovely bloke. If anyone who knows Carl, and I know Carl well, anyone who knew Carl, he's a lovely, lovely chap. He really is. He's coming to the end of his time as the Yarmouth Mayor. But he opened the Britannia Pier last year, and Harbour Radio were there to support him and to support the community, as we do with everything else. So let's just have a look at a few things coming up. I shan't be going to this, but many people would probably want to, because I'm not into football. An evening with Arsenal legends, okay? Arsenal legends are appearing on Friday, the 22nd of May at 5:45. That's quite an early time, 5:45. Tickets vary between £37.50 and £82.50. Now, I shouldn't really criticise because I'm promoting this, but I shouldn't criticise. But I've just read out something about Case de Lada, you know, the time, the crisis that we're all suffering at the moment. It's a lot of money to pay out, but there are people out there that are prepared to pay it to go and see the Arsenal legends. So if you want to, Friday 22nd of May. Okay, it's not for me to judge on the costs. There is a panto. I've got to be very, very careful here. There's a panto. I've got to be very careful because there is a rude word in it and I don't want to read it out. Begins with a P, and it's for someone who might be in a drunken state, they would be, anyway, as an ultimate. I've got to be very careful. Oh, dear, oh, dear. I'll get a slap across the legs if I say that word. The ultimate adult panto is back for its fifth anniversary tour, and this year it's the turn of Cinderella to get drunk, okay, or begin with a P. So that is on the 23rd of May, Saturday 23rd of May at 7:30, okay. Oh, just got Rupi appeared. Hello, Rupi. He's not listening. He's too busy. Oh, he is listening. Hello. There's a slight time delay there. So Saturday 23rd of May is an adult panto. Cinderella gets drunk. Okay, that's all I'm going to say. Now, also, on the 6th of June, Saturday 6th of June, 7:30, they're putting on a free-range Katie Hopkins UK stand-up tour. Now, what do you think of Katie Hopkins? Whatever you think of her, I like her. I really do. I think she's straight talk and to the point, and she's not afraid to say anything controversial. She is straight talk. I like her, I do. I am actually busy on that day. Otherwise, I would like to have gone along to see her. I really, really would. I think that'll be a good evening's entertainment. It really would. Come and join your family on the road for another cracking evening with Katie Hopkins. Okay, so you've got to be aged between 18 and 80. Okay, that's a date night, apparently. A single Pringle or a busload. I'm not going to read all that. Different people can turn up. Okay, I'm not going to read that. Several people, whoever you are, you can turn up to that. Katie Hopkins, whatever you think of her, I like her. I really do. Phantoms of the Popera. Not the opera. Phantoms of the Popera. Friday the 19th of June, 7:30. An ultimate celebration of musical theatre. Can't be bad. That's Friday the 19th of June. And here we are. Good old Gareth Gates. Gareth is... it's hard to say your own name, Gareth. That is hard. It's difficult. Strange. It feels strange. Gareth is a regular here at Harbour Radio. He pops in here from time to time, catches up, has a cup of tea, has a biscuit, and just generally joins in with the activities and fun that goes on here. He's a lovely, lovely bloke. He really is. A boy band in the Buff. Okay, I will look at him a different way when he comes up next time with his big white fleecy on. I'll look at him differently. Boy Band in the Buff, starring Gareth Gates, Saturday the 20th of June, 7:30. Get ready to scream. It's 1999. Get ready to scream. Boy Band in the Buff is the ultimate throwback concert, starring pop heartthrob Gareth Gates and a cast of ripped and ridiculously talented performers. Oh, getting excited just reading it. So plenty going on at Britannia Pier. So if you want to get yourself along there, get involved, you can do. There's loads coming up. That's just for June. I'm not going to read July's. I'll probably do that on another show. But there are lots and lots of things coming up. If you've got something interesting that you want me to tell everyone else, the way you tell me so I can tell them is WhatsApp me, 07942 64 1074. If you do that, I can tell everyone. If you've got something coming up, an event coming up, or something interesting that you want me to tell everyone, just let me know and I'll tell everyone as soon as I possibly can. In the meantime, a bit of an ad break, then we're going to come back for a little bit of Jackson Browne.
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1: Wow, another one that suddenly stops. Some brilliant songs on this morning. Really are brilliant songs. So thank you very much to the backroom team for putting them all together for me. Really appreciate it. Really, really do. Now, just looking at this St George's Theatre. Now, St George's Theatre is a beautiful theatre, top of Yarmouth Way in Great Yarmouth here. Put on some fantastic shows and events. And their programme is full throughout the whole year. However, tonight, 11th of May, One Night Only. Now, I'm not going to sing that song, One Night Only. It is one of my favourite songs from the Dream Boys show. Can't think what it was called then. From the Dream Boys show. One Night Only. Let's get away. I'll get away from that. So, St George's Theatre, they've got something on tonight for One Night Only, Crossing the Line. Okay, that's what it's called, Crossing the Line. It's a play that's touring the country, and it's coming to St George's Theatre tonight. Okay, it's all about, it's a true story, actually. It's all about a chap called Eric, who's a teenager, whose life is unravelling and falling apart after the death of his father. Okay, as the pressures at home mount, I guess, and at school, I suppose, he becomes wrapped up with a dangerous network of County Line's criminal activity. Now, anyone who doesn't know anything about County Line's, you need to research it. You need to find out about it. I know quite a lot about County Line's because I've locked up quite a lot of the top people within the County Line's area, in this area. Okay, I've locked them up. They are horrible individuals. They really are. They do not care about our children. They don't care. All they care about is drugs and money. Okay. Now, this is a true story. So you need to be, if you can't go along at St George's Theatre, you need to be finding out a little bit about County Line's, all right? They're corrupting people as young as six nowadays, but it's mainly sort of 11 to 18-year-olds that it's aimed at, how they corrupt them and how they get them involved in the running of drugs. You know, I'll buy you a new pair of trainers if you take this package to this guy over there. I'll buy a new pair of trainers. And in today's society, the kids are going to be thinking, well, I could do with a new pair of trainers. Mum, Dad, they keep banging on. They haven't got the money. They've got to work extra. I could get those trainers. That is not the way to go. All right. So any adult out there, you need to be reading up about County Line's. But on a serious note, they're putting on an excellent show this evening, okay? It's all about, like I say, it's telling Eric's story and how you can help spotlight the issues affecting the lives of these people that have been corrupted by the County Line's dealers, okay? If you get a chance, go along. That is on this evening. It's at... I haven't got a time. Oh, dear.

I should have found out at the time. I thought it was going to be on this bit of paper that I've got, but it's not. If you want to find out more, have a look at the website for St George's Theatre, okay? I don't know the cost because they haven't put that also, but the full details are on their website. Have a little look, see what you think, okay? Now, I spoke about, talk about youths. Like I said, County Lions and kids go hand in hand. You don't want kids hanging around on street corners because they'll be spotted by the drug dealers. They will be spotted and they will be corrupted. They're horrible, horrible, horrible individuals. They really are. So I spoke about kids earlier on in Caister. Something for the Great Yarmouth children, okay, ages 12 to 18. Every Thursday evening at the Marina Centre is a sports spot. That's easy for me to say. You can play basketball, football, volleyball. You can do circuits, group challenges in a buzzing, friendly atmosphere. Okay? You can get fit while having fun. You can make new friends. You can shake off the school stress. All right? You can feel energised and motivated and you want to get out and do some more. So that's Thursday evenings, 6 o'clock till 8 o'clock at the Marina Centre. All ages, all welcome. Ages between 12 and 18. Okay? If you want any more, email Tamara Winterburn, okay, that's Tamara Winterburn at mapyoungpeople.org.uk. If you need that email address, WhatsApp me here in the studio, 07942641074, and I will jot that down and send it back to you. That's Tamara Winterburn at mapyoungpeople.org.uk. All right, bit of Hall of Notes. You make my dreams come true. Bit of Hall Notes and I'll be back shortly.

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7: 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And somebody will get back to you. Very competitive rates. And I said earlier on, you can sponsor my show if you wish on a Monday morning. The Monday morning catch-up with me, Gareth Hunt. You can if you wish to. Right, Gorston Pavilion. We talked about Caister, we talked about Yarmouth. Let's talk about a bit about Gorston. Gorston Pavilion. Okay, Monday evenings, as always, 6 o'clock till around about 10:30. You can extend your weekend if you wish. Live music, open mic night, entertainment, drinks. Get yourself along there. Why not? Seriously, why not? Seriously, why not? I know Ellie's at home laughing now. You can get yourself along. Gorston Pavilion. It is also celebrating its 125th anniversary, okay, with a series of events. The official birthday is actually on the 8th of July. And they're going to have a whole week of anniversary fun, which is planned for the whole of the week. Okay, so get yourself along. That is the 8th of July. I will be talking about that on shows that are coming up in the future. However, if you want to get yourself along there this evening, why not get along? 6 o'clock till 10:30, extend your weekend. So if you feel the weekend has just flown by so quick and you just want a little bit more, just like that glass of wine. Ellie, yep, just like that glass of wine. You just want a little bit more, then why not get yourself along there this evening, Monday evening. Okay. Usually at 12 o'clock, where are we now? We're 22 minutes to the top of the hour. Usually it's Angus and Rootby. Angus and Ruby in the house. But tonight, for one night only, or today, just Ruby. I can see him out there. You're going to trip over that lip. I know. Angus is off gallivanting somewhere. Where is he? Where? Oh, right, a pleasure man.
8: pleasure man. All you think about is pleasure.
7: Pleasure. That's all I think about, pleasure. That's it. He is the man if you want pleasure. He's off gallivanting off somewhere, okay, leaving Ruby all to his own devices. So, great show coming up anyway. Okay, that's at 12 o'clock. In the meantime, I've still got some really good songs to play, especially this one. I love this one.

Put Your Hands On, Place Your Hands On by Reef. There's that. Unfortunately, Gareth has had to run away for a bit of an emergency. So he's disappeared. So this is Ruby. I'm just seeing out the end of his show. This takes up to the news at midday. And I'll be here after the news. 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
2: Keir Starmer says he will not walk away if a leadership competition is launched. It comes after the UK-wide local elections, which proved disastrous for Labour.
3: We lost some brilliant Labour representatives. That hurts. And it should hurt. I get it. I feel it. And I take responsibility.
2: The Prime Minister maintains he will prove his doubters wrong. Next, the number of deaths in the UK specifically caused by alcohol has fallen to its lowest level since 2021. That's what new figures show, but experts say the reduction is not cause for complacency. They're calling for efforts to redouble to slash deaths further. And a wearable mini-pump device that allows heart failure patients to receive medication at home rather than in hospital has been hailed as a leap forward for treatment. It can allow patients to return home from hospital days earlier than they normally would be expected to. That's the latest from Radio News Hub. I'm Tanita Sims.
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It's Monday afternoon. Angus isn't here. He's gallivanting. Pleasure mad, that boy. Pleasure mad. But we should just roll on without him, all on my lonesome. Welcome to Lunchtime Live with Root B.

Robbie. What a way to start a Monday lunchtime. Love a bit of candy. That's beautiful. Welcome along on this beautiful Monday lunchtime. Hope you're well out there in Harbour Radio Land. It's a bit overcast at the minute. It's a bit nippier than it has been over the weekend, but summer is on its way. Angus, if you're listening, hope you're having a lovely time, mate. Don't drink too much and don't get too much sun, and just try and enjoy yourself if you can. Right, I'd like you to get in touch and help me out with the show today if you can. We've got all our usual features, if I can remember what they are. I've got my guilty pleasure coming up very, very soon. We've also got a Connect 3, which is normally Angus's, but I've put one together today. And we're going to be having a look at the big event that's coming up on Saturday, which is one of my favourites, Eurovision. So we'll be playing a couple of songs from Eurovision, an old favourite of mine, and also we're going to be playing a couple of songs that are in this year's Eurovision. I'm just trying to sort this in a minute. It's all going a bit funny. We're going to have our Luther Vandross Black Pavarotti, that bit in a minute, at the end of the first hour. We've also got our Soul Spot, Lunchtime Country, What Were We Thinking, and a Showstopper. If you'd like to get in touch, please do so via the WhatsApp, 07942 641074. And without further ado, we will try and we'll play your song if you wish for a request or a shout out or anything, or just want to get in touch and say where you are, what you're up to, and whether you're having a lovely, lovely Monday. So that was a little bit of Robbie. How about a little bit of Jerry?

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1: So, should I do an Irish accent? No. Right, here we are. Latest forecast for Norfolk for the next few days. Today will be predominantly a dry day with patchy cloud and sunny spells, though the coast will see stronger winds and some showers that will linger during the daytime. Drier with late sunshine by this evening. Tonight will be starting dry and clear with light winds, but turning breezier in the early hours with patchy cloud moving in into tomorrow morning. Tomorrow we'll have spells of light rain, tomorrow late morning and early afternoon, easing to one or two showers later in the day and sunny spells later on. It will be a little bit breezy. Wednesday will be windy with heavy blustery showers. Oh, that's not great. Many often turning thundery with hail. Oh, we're getting back towards winter again, February. Most areas turn drier in the evening with only isolated showers lingering. Thursday stays breezy with further heavy showers, locally thundery, before they ease. And Friday brings variable cloud, sunny spells and a few light and scattered showers. Dry with late sunshine by the evening, and hopefully drier and a little bit brighter over the weekend. That is what we're hoping for. 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So get yourselves your pads, your pens, your papers, whatever you need. 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
0: Why not?
1: Seriously, why not indeed? Right, it's coming up towards 20 minutes past 12. We're just going to mix up a little bit this week. I'm going to do the Connect 3, Angus's Connect 3, which Angus does tend to do a lot of 80s stuff, which, you know, each to their own, each to their own. He loves his 80s. I haven't done this week. I've chosen three songs, and all you've got to do is you've got to find the connection. Now, the connection is either in the title of the song or in the singer or band. When you know, or you think you know, the connection, get in touch with me here via the WhatsApp, 07942641074. First one in gets the points. So we're going to start. I'm not going to introduce them. We're just going to play one after the other. First one in, first one wins. Here's Connect 3.

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There we go. Connect three. We've got a correct answer. Dave Hardy. Well done, Dave. Well done, Dave. He got in first in the middle of the second song. Right, so we had I Can Help by Billy Swan. We had Love Story by Taylor Swift. And we had If It Makes You Happy. A bit and a bit, actually, of It Makes You Happy. And that was by, you know who, Sheryl Crow. So, Swan, Swift and Crow. The answer was, of course, Birds. Kevin Reed, he got the three correct singers, but didn't put down the correct connection. He put connection, but yeah, he said Swan, Swift, and was waiting for number three, and then got in with Crow. So this week, your connect three were all Birds. Well done if you got it right. I'm now going to play a song by a band which could have fit in the connect three as well, to be honest. This was just by coincidence that this was the next song that was up and ready to go. And this is the House Martins, and this is one of my favourites. Oh, what is going on here this morning? I'm having a mare. Bear with me. Here we come. This is the House Martins. I'll get there in a minute.

House Martins. Build. Love a bit of House Martins. Right. Yeah, we can add that in the Connect 3, can't we? Right, so what we're going to do now is we are going to do My Guilty Pleasure. Now, those of you who know Angus know that he is a massive, massive 80s fan, but he has rules around his 80s music. One of those rules is no Shakin' Stevens. Another one is no Status Quo. And one is definitely not any of what I'm about to play. So as he's not here, I thought I'm going to take advantage and I'm going to play one of their tracks. One that I like because I love a bit of Glenn Miller. This is Jive Bunny. Swing the Mood.

Swing the Mood, Jive Bunny. How big were they back in the day? Back in the 80s? What, oh, my God. Some of the hits they had. I loved it. And it was always good for a party, wasn't it? Always good for a party. I have no idea why Angus doesn't enjoy that. I have no idea at all. Right, it is just after 20 minutes to one. We are going to look forward to this weekend and this.

So the finals and semi-finals this week are in Vienna in Austria. Big, big finals on Saturday night. It's the 70th anniversary of Eurovision. This year is a little bit soured because there are five of the competition regulars who will be absent due to... they are boycotting the event due to Israel's... Israel's participation, and they are Iceland, Ireland, the Netherlands, Slovenia and Spain, and they are all boycotting the event. But the event will still be going ahead this week. Semi-finals on Tuesday evening, Thursday evening, and then the big, big finals night on Saturday night. Eurovision parties, I will be having a one-man Eurovision party in my flat. Eurovision will be blasting out. Be no flags. What I'm going to do is I'm going to play you the United Kingdom's entry. It's growing on me a little bit, but I still don't know if it's going to do anything for me. I'm going to play one of my favourite songs, which is only from a few years back when we lost very, very narrowly to the Ukraine. And then I'm going to maybe have time for my favourite song from last year. We'll see how we go, see if we've got time. So, without further ado, this is Look Mum No Computer with Eins, Zwei, Drei.

Eins, zwei, drei. By Look Mum, No Computer. That is the UK entry for this year's Eurovision. I think that might do better than some of the better songs we've had, to be honest. I've got a feeling that might happen. Right, next one I'm going to play. This is Switzerland's entry by Veronica Fusaro, and it's called Alice. And this is my favourite one. This is the one I think is going to do really, really well. Here's Switzerland.

0: Spaceman Sam Ryder.
1: Searched around the universe, been down some black holes, nothing but spaceman. And I wanna go home.
0: Beautiful, beautiful, beautiful song. It is coming up towards, oh, it's about 7 minutes to 1 o'clock. I've just had a request in from Sandy Dukes. She's not feeling very well, bless her. Yeah, she's laying just lolling about, tossing around, feeling a bit sorry for herself. But she said, as Angus isn't here, can you please play me a song that he probably doesn't like? So I'm going to do that for you. And I'm also going to dedicate this one to Mr. Dave Hardy, because I know that he is a massive fan of these also. And this is what we'll be doing on Saturday night at the Eurovision. We'll be rocking all over the world.

rocking all over the world. The Mighty Quo. Love it. Angus doesn't. Why doesn't he love it?

0: We'll be back with so much more in hour two of Lunchtime Live. We're going to take you to the top of the hour with this.
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0: Hi, I'm Niv Moore, founder and CEO of Harbour Radio. 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

0: George Harrison, I got my mind set on you. That starts the second hour of this Lunchtime Live with just myself, Ruby. Angus is off gallivanting, enjoying too much free time. Hope you're having a good time, buddy. If you are listening, hasn't messaged in, so I take it that he isn't listening. We'd like you to get in touch this afternoon if you'd like to have a shout out or a song played or just to say hello. 07942 641074. We've got the all our usual stuff this afternoon. We have got coming up very, very soon Our Soul Spot. We've got Lunchtime Country. We've got What Were We Thinking? And we've got a really, really good showstopper. So without further ado, I think we'll crack on with this.
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1: He's a happy, jolly fella. What a happy, jolly fella our Nev is. That was the Fidels with Try a Little Harder, and then Tony Kelly, I think it is, with Ordinary Joe. It's coming up towards a quarter past 1 o'clock. I'm going to squeeze in another request. I'm going to get this one in and played, and we're going to have a few words from our beautiful, beautiful sponsors, and then get yourselves a cup of tea ready, get your feet up. It'll be time for Lunchtime Country.

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6: 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Or via, just text us, 07942 641074. And we'll get back in touch with you. Right, it is just after 22 minutes past one. That can only mean one thing. Get your feet up. It's lunchtime country.

0: Chris Stapleton.
1: Broken halos that used to shine.
0: Broken halos. And that finishes up Lunchtime Country for this Monday. We had Dancing Away With My Heart by Lady Antebellum. I can never say that word. Lady Antebellum. We had one right on the edge of country, which was Ellie King with X's and O's. And we had the lovely Lainey Wilson with Watermelon Moonshine. And we'll have more Lunchtime Country, same time, same place, next Monday. It is just after 25 minutes to 2 o'clock. Coming in at 2 o'clock, we have John Farr with his proper music. With his Vintage Music Club. We're going to play one more, and then we have got What Were We Thinking, which is possibly one of my favourite ever songs, which peaked at number 2.

The Fear by Lily Allen. Love that. What a tune that is. I always hold my breath a bit, though, until I know that the naughty words are bleeped out. Yes, we've got 20 minutes to go in the show. We've got to squeeze in a couple of three more absolute proper songs. So this is Angus's What Were We Thinking moment. And I am going to play an 80s track. This is one of my favourite tracks of all time. It reminds me of laying on my bed when I was about 12 with my clock radio on, listening to Radio Luxembourg, Radio Laser, listening to the airplay chart, and this never quite made it to number one. It was kept off the top of the chart by a song by Spandau Ballet, which you may remember. It was called True. And this is F.R. David with words. What were we thinking?

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4: 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Seriously, why not?

BG Secret Love. It's 10 minutes to 2. John Farr will be in very, very soon with proper music. Listen to it on the way home. I love a bit of proper music. Cannot knock it. Right, so we're going to have a showstopper. And the showstopper today is from one of my favourite films. I went and saw this at the theatre as well. And in the days when my knee was all right, we could have a proper old dance. Here's a little bit of Ray Charles. Here's a little bit of the Bruise Brothers. Here's a bit of Shake Your Tail Feather.

Shake Your Tail Feather, Ray Charles. Blues Brothers movie. And that, I'm afraid, is all we have time for today. I'll be back next week, next Monday, between 12 and 2, with the beautiful Angus. Have a fantastic week, whatever you have planned. Hopefully the weather's going to improve and you'll have a decent quando week sono, out sono, there by sono, the season. Take care. Please stay tuned to Harbour Radio, the voice of community. Very soon. Take care of yourselves. I'll see you next week. I'm going to leave you with two from the Travelling Wilburys. Take care of yourselves. Bye-bye.

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2: Sir Keir Starmer says he will not walk away if a leadership competition is launched. It comes after the UK-wide local elections, which proved disastrous for Labour. The Prime Minister maintains he will prove his doubters wrong. Meanwhile, the Labour Party must now live up to its name. That's what the former Deputy Angela Rayner has warned.
3: It's no wonder that across the UK, people feel that the system is rigged against them. And the Labour Party must now live up to its name. We must be the party for working people.
2: Speaking at the Communication Workers Union conference, she says the party will be judged on actions, not words. She also says that Andy Burdham should never have been blocked from seeking a seat in the Commons. An Arctic air is set to sweep in as cooler than average temperatures and heavy rain are forecast in some areas. Colder air from further north is sweeping across the UK over the next few days. That's the latest from Radio News Hub. I'm Tanita Sims.
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Very good afternoon. It's John Farr and his Vintage Music Show, back from the land of the lakes and the blondes. Sweden, no doubt. Just spent a week over there. Very, very nice it was too. And thanks to Jason. Thank you, Mr. Rupee, for the great show over the last couple of hours. Thank you, buddy. Great music, I tell you. And I've got a Ray Charles one coming up later on as well, and a bit of Roy Orbison. So you have got very good taste, my man. Anyway, I'm going to kick off with Mr. Bill Haley and his comments. This is Rock a Beat in Boogie.

rock, you take a beat, you take a boogie, you make it sweet. You get the rock, a beat, a boogie.

Oh yeah, kicking off with a bit of rock and roll, and we're going to continue with that theme with Mr. Jerry Lee Lewis in a minute with CC Rider, and we've got BB King after that, a bit of Joe Turner, a bit of swing with Tommy Dorsey and Frank Sinatra a bit later on with Julia Lee, Ella Fitzgerald, and all the real good old music how it used to be, shall we say. So let's kick off, the second song of the afternoon so far is going to be Mr. Jerry Lee Lewis, his version of CC Rider.

0: Mr. Jerry Lee Lewis and C.C. Ryder. We've got to look out, Lance, in the studio. Hello, good afternoon, Lance. How you doing, bud?
1: Yeah, good afternoon, John. Good afternoon, listeners. Nice to be back here again. Thanks for having me on, John.
0: That's all right, that's all right. Well, we're just discussing there, who the hell is C.C. Ryder? Or what is C.C. Ryder? Someone I know is going to tell us.
1: Yeah.
0: So we ain't got time here at the studio to find out ourselves, because we're busy playing music, you see.
1: I think your friend Mike's probably going to come back and tell us exactly who CC Ryder is.
0: I've got a feeling Epsom is going to be pretty busy right now.
1: Or our fellow DJ friend, Rick's Community Swing down there in Brighton.
0: And good afternoon to you, Rick.
1: Yeah, well done, Rick, for the snooker championships, mate. Glad you got your name up there, and glad you tuned in with me and John this afternoon here at Harbour.
0: Absolutely right. Okay, coming up, BB King, and this is called Take a Swing With Me.

0: BB King and Take a Swing With Me. That's a great track as well to get the old vintage music and vintage dancers, I suppose, get on the floor for a vintage music afternoon or evening. Yes, a DJ can pull that one out of the bag and you're going to get a full floor. There's no doubt about that. Don't you agree, Mr. Lookout?
1: I certainly do, John. Yeah, it's a cracking track, mate. Really good jiver there.
0: Excellent. And for the Lindy Hoppers, you know, that's a nice 30s dance of Lindy Hopping. I think this one goes down well with them as well. It's called My Girl's a Jockey. Mr. Joe Turner.

0: Oh yes, night of the bluesy rock and roll there from Mr. Joe Turner, going way back in time, that one from I think early 50s, I would think. Anyway, My Gal's a Jockey, might even be sooner than that. So Mike and Abson has come back with the question about CC Rider, which I played a little bit earlier by Jerry Lee Lewis, and thinking, well, where's this CC Rider, where's it come from? A classic American 12-bar blues song, first recorded by Gertrude Marr Rainey in 1924. Cool, that's gone back, isn't it? Which has been covered hundreds of times across a different genre. It certainly has. It often refers to an easy rider or unfaithful lover, with notable versions by Elvis Presley, commonly opening his 1970s live shows and Big Bill Brunsey. So, yeah, we've got a bit of history there. Thanks, Mike, for that.
1: Yeah, we knew Mike wouldn't let us down.
0: He never lets us down. No,
1: well good, done, good Mike. One,
0: and also, Rick, you missed... We've had a shout-out to Rick as well, our little mate down there on the East Sussex coast.
1: Missed his cue.
0: Missed his cue.
1: Good job he didn't miss his cue in that competition he won
0: the snooker. In the snooker. You've missed your cue, mate. Well, hello to Rick, right? Second time.
1: Yeah, and I do believe that Rick will be performing this weekend for the swing lovers who want to travel down towards Brighton from East Anglia. Go down and enjoy Tabby the Cat at Hastings.
0: Tabby the Cat at Hastings, a swing dance. Yes. Yeah, wish I was going. Never mind.
1: Top music.
0: Okay, well, we've got Tommy Dorsey with Frank Sinatra coming up. This is East of the Sun.

Tommy Dorsey with a, so I can say, Frank Sinatra with the Tommy Dorsey Orchestra. East of the Sun. If you like your music, let's say vintage, then you're in the right place. This is John Farr's Vintage Music Show, here for the next hour and 40 minutes or so. Farr's Vintage Music Show, here for the next hour and 40 minutes or so. 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
8: Seriously, why not?

Missed you dearly since I've been with you, and I believe that's from about 1947. Before that, Una May Carlisle with Love Walked In. Now we're staying on the themes of female singers, especially from yesteryear, like that era of the 1930s and 40s. Miss Ella Fitzgerald is up next, and this is called Organ Grinders Swing.

0: this music makes me want to sing. Oh, you organ grinder swing.
1: Organ grinders swing, Miss Ella Fitzgerald. And yes, we do like that one.
2: Yeah.
1: You were saying, look out.
2: Well, I prefer Buster Smith's version of that because it's quite a lot more on the swing side. That is a very good track anyway. But anyway, talking of this and that, I believe Uncle Fred asked you a question earlier.
1: He did. My Uncle Fred, is that really Frank, he's put. We're referring to the Tommy Dorsey and Frank Sinatra.
2: Yeah.
1: Track called East of the Sun. It is indeed Fred, and he sort of changed his singing style as he got older, of course. I suppose he would do, but
2: they
1: actually
2: paired up a few times together.
1: Yeah, they done quite a lot of stuff, and I prefer Frank Sinatra in those days rather than the sort of later stuff he did personally, but that's just me. But anyway.
2: Yeah, anyway, what about saying good afternoon to Auntie Edna?
1: Edna, yes, good afternoon to Edna as well, my Auntie Edna. So good afternoon to Edna, Uncle Fred, and if my cousin Alan's listening in, I don't know if he is, but good afternoon to you. And where are we going to go now? Oh, I've got a couple of sort of big band tracks coming up from both of them, from German big band leaders. First one is going to be by Teddy Stauffer, and it's his version of In the Mood. And the second one is going to be by Mr. Ernst Hollerhagen. Try saying that after a few wine gums. And his version of If I Had You. I should just sit back and let you listen.

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1: Welcome back, John Farr's Vintage Music Show, and look out, Lance is in the house as well. So, two for the price of one, I'm afraid. cheap. Alonzo Scales, I played this Alonzo Scales, I'm sure I played him a few weeks ago, so I do apologise if you recognise a tune and going, oh, blah, blah, he's playing it all again. But anyway, no, it's not a bad one, so I thought, well, I might as well, you know, as it's a Monday and all that. My baby loves to shuffle, that's what it's called.

0: Oh, wow, that's a nice bluesy track there, bluesy dance track as well. If you're into the jive on the jive scene, that will be absolutely brilliant, and I will be playing that at some stage when I'm playing live, and that's all I'm going to say. Okay.
1: Watch this space.
0: Watch this space. Yep. Okay, still to come on the show, we've got Buddy Holly, Roy Orbison, another Bill Haley track, Ray Charles, Guy Mitchell, Fletcher Henderson, Sophie Garner, we've got Louis Prima, and even one from the Mavericks. Yeah, no, don't laugh. It's a real good one.
1: Well, am I going to be intrigued by that? I'm not sure what that's going to sound like. Well, I don't think I'm familiar with that.
0: Oh, well, and Bob Wills and Fats Waller. So, Bob Wills. So stick around. We've got some really good... If you're into vintage music, you are in for a treat between now and 4 o'clock. And by the way, 4 o'clock. After the news at 4, lovely Moira will be in for the Drive Time show. So stick around. Here's the Black Market Trust. Their version of The Way You Look Tonight.

0: Oh, nice easy one, isn't it? Nice sort of easy lounge sort of music, if you like. But I hope you enjoyed that one. Message from me, mate, Tony, down in Devon. Thanks for the message, mate. And it is nice to be back on the airwaves after a two-week break. You're very, very nice indeed. So, yeah, thanks for that message. And I hope you're well. We got Buddy Holly, actually, after another bank of adverts. So see you the other side.
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0: Yeah, and welcome back, John Farr's Vintage Music Show. That was Roy Orbison, of course, and Only the Lonely, and before that, well, Heartbeats, of course, and Buddy Holly and the Crickets. And if you like that, do you like that series, Heartbeat? It's quite a great scenery up there as well, and the, you know, the music track of the 60s, it's all right, yeah. I've just seen something come through on my phone, and someone's put, this will get you thinking, all right? So get your thinking caps on. Are you ready? If you're going down a river at 2 miles an hour and your canoe loses a wheel, how much pancake mix would you need to reshingle your roof?
1: What?
0: I don't know what they were on when they wrote that, but it wasn't me. I'm telling you that. Okay. Dear, oh, lordy, lordy. Let's have a bit of Bill Haley and Live It Up.

0: Mr. Joe Turner, and we're going to jump for joy. Why is that? Have you seen the £10 note on the pavement? I haven't. No. I would jump for joy if I saw one of those. Oh, times is hard and all that. 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Sister Rosetta Tharpe. Her version of Trouble in Mind.
1: Trouble in mind, I'm blue, but I won't be blue always, for the sun will

0: Norway. Father's sun is gonna shine in my back door someday.
1: There is something special about a good book. I get mine from Yeah Books, the only independent new bookseller in the area and selling over 5,000 books yearly worldwide. 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
2: 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I'll give you some afternoon delight, 4 till 6.
3: Oh, I like a bit of afternoon delight. Mayo is one of my favourite desserts, afternoon delight. Oh, that's lovely, especially banana one.
4: Oh, dear. Okay, yeah, more European for a Drive Time show after the hour of 4 o'clock when I vacated the hot seat.
5: With a bit of afternoon delight.
4: Yeah, afternoon delight there. Ah, wow. Okay, a bit of Ray Charles coming up. I Got a Woman.

And nine, never grumbles or fusses, always treats me right. Never running in the streets and leaving me alone. She knows a woman's place.

0: Mr. Guy Mitchell and Singing the Blues. 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
1: 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Seriously, why not?

Mr. Clyde McFattah there, and he was originally the lead tenor singer of Billy Ward and his Dominoes, and largely responsible for the initial success of the group. And after he left the Dominoes, he formed his own group. You won't know them. They're called the Drifters. Okay. So found a member of the Drifters. So got a lot of history there. And a lovely, a great singer, I think, if you ask my humble opinion. Now we're going on to the swing side of things. Mr. Fletcher Henderson. This is called Where There's You, There's Me.

0: join me, Greasy, for Monday Night Sports Show, 6 p.m. till 8 p.m. I'm Greasy, but definitely no saint.
1: Yeah, Mr. Andy Greaves himself, the man himself, will be in at 6 o'clock after the Moira's Drive Time show this evening. And we look forward to that. Well, after I've done my show, I usually have to upload my show to so people can listen again. And Andy's usually around to help me because I'm as thick as two planks.
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0: Louis Primo, of course, and Just a Gigolo. Well, that's one job I've never had, unfortunately. But never mind. Now, look out. You were saying, hold on. Yeah, you got Mavericks on the turntable. What's that all about? Yeah.
1: Well, I am so not aware of this track. I didn't even know they did it of that genre. I can only think of one specific track that comes to my head when the Mavericks come out, mate, and that's a 90s hit. So, yeah, let it.

0: Yeah, whenever I DJ at a vintage music and dance event, I usually play that one and the floor fills up, I'll tell you. Yeah, it's quite a popular one. What do you think about that one? Look out.
1: Yeah, never heard it before, mate. So a bit of a surprise, really. But I can understand today how that gets people up on the old vintage dance scene.
0: Yeah, indeed. Message from Mike again. Love the Mavs. Check out the album Music for All Occasions, Something Stupid. Yeah, there's Something Stupid with Raoul and Tricia Yearwood. I have played before instead of the Frank Sinatra and Nancy Sinatra version. And it does go down well, to be fair. Yeah, yeah, I've got that one, bud. So I know what you're talking about. Great stuff. Okay, who's the governor of Western Swing?
1: Well, it can only be Bob Wills.
0: Go on, Bennett. What he means is Bob Wills. Here we go. His version of Sea Jam Blues.

Yes, I do apologise for that little gap there. That was entirely my fault, and I will try and fill the gap when I upload the show, because you can do that here. You've got technology to do it, and we will have a go later on. Okay, now don't forget, a Drive Time show at 4 o'clock with the lovely Moira. She'll be in for the Drive Time and seeing you home safely with the traffic reports, etc., etc., as well as chit-chat and some great music as well. Right, where am I? Yes, Fats Waller, and this is called You're Beautiful.

Yeah, Mr. Fats Waller, I see. And that's called You're Beautiful. And talk about beautiful songs. Oh, my God. Going right back in time now to the early 1930s with Mr. Al Bowley. This is called Because It's Love.

0: Mr. Matt Monroe, softly as I leave you. We're not leaving you just yet. We've got still some great music to come between now and 4 o'clock. See you after the adverts.
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6: Welcome back, John Farr's Vintage Music Show, and we've got only about 13 minutes to go before vacate the hot seat. 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Look out.
7: Certainly has, but we've got the lovely Moira, mate, to replace us soon with her chit-chat this afternoon.
6: Absolutely right. Okay, on with the music, and we've got Benny Goodman, Lauren Hardy, another Bob Wills, and we're finishing off with Mr. Ray McKinley, so... Yeah, stay tuned.
7: Just
6: here
7: want
6: we go.
7: To say thank you to all our friends listening in this afternoon, Rick's Community Swing and your family and Mike in Epsom, etc. Thanks all for being with us here this afternoon.
6: And everyone else in the telephone box. For
7: yes.
6: Yep, absolutely right. Okay, Benny Goodman, Alexander's Ragtime Band, here it is.

Oh, fantastic bit of swing there from Mr. Benny Goodman and his orchestra, of course. And the sun's just come out here in Great Yarmouth. I don't know where it's like where you are, but the sun's out and it's made me feel all nice and happy. So with that in mind, I thought I'd play a bit of Laurel and Hardy, Trail of the Lonesome Pine.

0: Yes, Lauren, I'd end on the trail of the Lonesome Pine. It's nearly time for me to go in a few minutes' time, so I better press on. This show, by the way, is sponsored by Yearbooks.
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0: Yes, indeed, Yearbooks. Don't forget, if you want a book, go to Yearbooks. Okay, so it's almost time for me to go, so I've got two more to play. So it's curtain call for me. Thanks very much for listening, and thank you for Lookout Lance for stepping in as well. We had a little bit of a banter.
2: Yes, that's enough. We certainly hope that you liked our stuff. It was indeed quite a pleasure to play for you.
0: And I'll be back next Monday. Yes, I will be back.
2: Just heading on.
0: For the, another more vintage music. And Moira's in the studio. Hello, Moira. How are you?
3: Well,

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2: Labour backbench MP Catherine West has backed down from her threat to trigger a leadership challenge against Sir Keir Starmer. She's still calling for him to quit as Prime Minister, but not until September. The PM insists despite being to blame for Labour's current woes, he will still carry on.
3: Just as I take responsibility for the results, I also take responsibility for delivering the change that we promised. For a stronger and fairer Britain that we must build.
2: A man charged with attacking the White House Correspondents' Association dinner in Washington, D.C. last month pleaded not guilty. Cole Thomas Allen from Los Angeles has been charged with federal gun crimes and attempting to assassinate the U.S. President Donald Trump. Medical staff at a quarantine site in Liverpool are treating 22 British passengers and crew evacuated from the MV Hondius. It follows the outbreak of hantavirus. And millions of energy customers have been urged not to panic after OVO announced plans to buy its rival E.ON. That's the latest from Radio News Hub. I'm David Hall.
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0: And it's a very good afternoon to you lovely people out there in Great Yarmouth and all around the area. So you've got Moira here for the next couple of hours. Thank you, Mr. John Farr. He plays some beautiful music. He's a beautiful man. He's a beautiful dancer. Well, you've got Moira here for the next couple of hours. I'm going to get you home nice and safely. We're going to do a little bit of local information. We'll play some music. We'll do the traffic. We might have a look at the weather. Mind you, there's a little bit of a nip in the air today, but the sun is out. Wow. What about on Saturday? It was boiling. Everyone had their shorts on, their vest tops. Now today, everyone's got their winter coats back on. It is bizarre. So we will have a look and see what the rest of the week is going to be going on with the weather. We'll look at the traffic. We'll keep an eye on that as the afternoon goes along. I've got some general chit-chat for you. Just random stuff that I like to do. But before we do that, fasten your seatbelts. Your lights don't have to be on just yet, but make sure your tyres are pumped up.
1: 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Lovely.
2: And now here they are, the most daredevil group of daffy drivers to ever whirl their wheels in the wacky races. Competing for the title of the world's wackiest racer. The cars are approaching the starting line. First is the Turbo Terrific, driven by Peter Perfect. Next, Rufus Roughcut and Sawtooth in the Buzz Wagon. Maneuvering for position is the Army Surplus Special. Right behind is the Ant Hill Mob in their bulletproof bomb. And there's ingenious inventor Pat Pending in his converter car. Oh, and here's the lovely Penelope Pitstop, the glamour gal of the gas pedal. Next, we have the Bouldermobile with the Slag Brothers, Rock and Gravel. Lurching along is the Creepy Coupe with the Gruesome Twosome. And right on their tail is the Red Max. And there's the Arkansas Chugabug with Luke and Blubber Bear. Sneaking along last is that mean machine with those double-dealing do-batters, Dick Dastardly and his sidekick, Muttley. And even now, they're up to some dirty trick. And they're off to a standing start. And why not? They've been chained to a post by Shifty Dick Dastardly, who shifts into the wrong gear. And away they go on the Way Out Wacky Races.
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Bit of status quo there with heavy traffic. Do you know, over the years, I've noticed the traffic in Great Yarmouth, it's not quite as heavy since we've had our lovely new Herring Bridge. I remember many years ago sitting in the traffic for hours and hours on end. Well, not quite that much. And it's weird, because since I've been driving, how you come into Great Yarmouth has changed over the years from Gorston. So many, many years ago, you used to go down South Town Road, didn't we, all the time? Then they did that flight, you know, that extension bit where it went round, and then you use that bit, and now I go over the Herring Bridge. Oh, my word. You know what they say, don't you? Variety is the spice of life. Sometimes I change it up when I go home, you know. Sometimes I think, nah, I won't go over the Herring Bridge today. Might do a different route. Because it's always nice to change it up. So we will have a look. Obviously, we've got bank holiday in another couple of weeks' time. So the town will be busy, busy, busy again. A little bit of a low at the moment. But there was a few people around over the weekend, wasn't there? So how was your weekend? Did you have a good one? Did you get your barbecue out? Have you got your garden furniture out yet? You're thinking, yeah, I did, Moira. Got it all out on Friday because I knew it was going to be nice on Saturday. Well, I had a bit of a shindig the other night myself. So had a bit of a barbecue without the barbecue, but you can still do it that way, you know. You don't need a barbecue to cook it on, just use your oven. Just do it the old-fashioned way and use your oven. So everyone's had a good weekend and you're ready for the week. I always think, as long as you're happy together, that's all that counts.

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4: Now, this time of year, do you always find that you eat a bit more fruit? Are you like more about going to the shops when it's a nice sunny day? I think, oh, I fancy some strawberries. Oh, I fancy an apple. In the winter, you get a bit boring, don't you? Just have a banana, the odd apple, maybe the odd orange. But this time of year, you think, oh, I'm going to vary it up a bit. Have some watermelon, have some strawberries, have some cherries. Now, cherries. Now, they've got that little pip in them. How many types of cherries do you think there is? 1,200. Oh, my word! 1,200? I can't believe it. And there is no proof of George Washington cutting down a cherry tree. Because they said he did. They did, didn't they? And you can have them pickled. You know, like them little cherries in the 60s and 70s you put on top of your baby sham? Yeah, have one of them. And you don't pick the blossom. The famous Japanese cherry tree in Washington, D.C. are ornamental and don't produce edible fruit. They only produce the bitter black cherries. And also in Australia, this is interesting, farmers sometimes use helicopters to fly over cherry trees after rain, using the downwash from the blades to dry the fruit so they don't split. So they go over with the helicopters like a hairdryer, but with cold air, and dry them out so they don't. And also, a single cherry tree can produce enough fruit for 28 pies. Cherry pie. I haven't had a cherry pie in ages. And they act like medicine. Lab results suggest that eating roughly 20 tart, squiffy that means, cherries can have inflammatory benefits compared to taking an aspirin or ibuprofen. That's interesting. Oh, my word. Guess what I'm going to do when I leave here? I'm going to go and get some cherries. They don't get better with age. What I'm going to do when I leave here? I'm going to go and get some cherries. They don't get better with age. Unlike some fruits, cherries do not run.

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1: Yeah, seriously, why not? The summer is just around the corner. The children will be breaking up before you know it. Maybe you want to advertise what you have got to offer through the summer months while the holidaymakers come down, while the locals are here. Why not get a hold of us on here at Harbour Radio, and we can do a package for you on 07942 641 074. Give us a text or give us a call on 07596 215 400, and there'll be someone here to organise it, including myself. So just give us a call and say, can someone call me back please, because I want to advertise on your fabulous radio station, and then we will sort it out just for you. So because we live here, and we're very privileged to live here, you know, in Great Yarmouth, we have so much going on and lots of things we take for granted. Because we've lived here all our life, we don't always use the things that are right on our doorstep. Now, the wheel has just been erected back in Yarmouth. It's got its gondolas on it. I have been watching the progress of it on my way to work every morning. The wheels are turning, as they say. So they have got an exclusive residence-only offer. If you live within the postcode address of NR29 to NR32, which is moi, you'll get £5 per person to go on it. So honestly, don't miss out. You need to do it. You can speak

to one of the members of the team before purchasing your ticket and they will sort it out. You just need to take some ID, you know, like something like to say that you do live in this catchment area to go on the wheel for a mere £5. Now, don't miss out. Don't get to the end of the summer and say, oh, the gondolas have gone. I knew we should have gone on it. Do it sooner rather than later and support everything that we have in the town for you. Because that's what it's all about, isn't it? Going out, doing new things and just enjoying yourself. Now, I'm going to play this Paul Young song. Now, I was supposed to see him in concert many hundred years ago, and he had a sore throat and he couldn't do it. And I'm still disappointed to this day that I missed it.

0: What a great tune. Unforgettable tune. So let's have a look at the traffic for the first time this afternoon. It just gone 4:30.
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0: So on the whole, coming down the Acle Strait, not looking too bad. There's not too much traffic. We'll go a little bit further along the Acle Strait, the A47 there, and see how it's getting on that as you just about leave Norwich. Because I think they've finished their work along there now, haven't they? I think there's a little bit going on, but not as much as there was. I think it's kind of taking place. Hopefully it'll be done before the summer, because at A47, oh, that was like single lane, and it seemed to go on forever and ever and ever. So as we come down the Acle Strait, as I say, a little bit of traffic coming into the town. We'll go round that roundabout, and we're going to go over the Braden Bridge there. Looking pretty good. Not much too much there. Go around that roundabout, Gapton Hall Road. Just a little bit of traffic leaving, coming up from Gapton Hall Road. Obviously, some people are leaving work off early to get home. As we go back round that roundabout, we're going to go straight over. We're going to go up Pasture Road. There's a little bit of traffic. I think there's traffic lights going on just before we cross over that bridge towards Hall Quay. So just take your time. There is traffic lights. There's always things going on. We're going to go further up towards North Quay. Lawn Avenue looking pretty good. And also Caister Road, a nice steady flow. Priory Plain, a bit of traffic on Priory Plain. St Nicholas, it's always busy, that road. And Euston Road. So we're going to make our way along the seafront, along the Marine Parade there. We're going to go all the way along to the Heronbridge side and see how that's going. So on the Yarmouth side, there is traffic lights on Sutton Road. Sometimes it can be a bit slow. It moves quite quickly, but once you get over that bridge, you're over it. Then you'll be on the William Adams Way. You'll be on your way home. You'll be going up Gorson High Street or along towards Beccles Road. Again, they are looking pretty clear as we go further along, making our way over to Lowestoft. A bit of traffic going around that roundabout just past the James Paget Hospital. I don't like that roundabout. If I could avoid it, I would. So you've got to make sure you get in the right lane, because it gets a little bit tricky halfway round. So going on that Yarmouth Road, looking pretty good all the way as you make your way to Lowestoft on Millennium Way. There is a bit of traffic over there though. That's moving pretty slow, leaving Lowestoft, making your way to Gorson on that Millennium Way. So just take your time, okay? Take your time. And if you haven't got a car, you know the best thing you can do is run.

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1: Talking of running, so well done to the girls at the prom that they did the run for life, and they went to Norwich and they had all the gear on and they ran through the mud for cancer research. They did everything they needed to do. I think they got a little bit shell-shocked. They were a bit nervous when they left, but well done, you girls. Honestly, I'll do it with you next year. I will. I honestly will. When they all turned back for their pint, they all came in as muddy as anything. Cold, muddy, but they thoroughly enjoyed it. So I think if you get a chance to take part in things to raise money, it's such a good way of putting your things back in the community, and it will make you feel jolly good for raising money for some kind of charity that you support. So well done again to the girls. So Alex from the Gorson Pavilion, he's come in to see me. He's going to come in and have a little chat with me in a minute. I might actually get him to take over the radio for me for 10 minutes or 15 minutes, because he's going to be joining us here, yay, at Harbour Radio, and do his own show, and it will be his Showtime show. So I'm going to get him in here and just have a little chat about a few bits and bobs, because I'm going to say to him, Alex, don't you keep anything in, you just tell us all about it.

Oh, this is exciting. So Alex has come in. He's sitting right next to me. I don't know what to say. So we're having a little bit of a fiddle about, but I'm going to get him on air in a minute to have a little bit of a chat. But I'm just showing him a couple of things. It's very exciting things going on here. But before we do that, we're going to play some Fleetwood Mac.

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0: you've got the movable feast going on in Great Yarmouth, if you haven't done it before, now's your chance. Get a little group of you. Alex, do you know what the movable feast is?
1: I've heard of this.
0: Oh, he doesn't know what it is. See, I want to bring you, maybe go on that mic for 2 minutes there. I'm going to talk to Alex about it.
2: Hello.
0: So the movable feast has been going on for a few years now.
1: Yeah.
0: Have you heard of it?
1: Is this the group that moves around with food as they go to different places?
0: Yes.
1: Yeah, I've seen these.
0: So you go to one place, one eatery for your starter, one eatery for your main, and one for your dessert. Yeah. And you have a little stroll in between.
1: Do you know, I think they turned up in Goulston once, and they were all outside on the bandstand.
0: Yes.
1: And we had to ask them what they were doing because
0: didn't know. I can't believe, and there's still some locals that don't even know it exists. So it has been in Goulston the last few years, but this year it's going to be in Yarmouth. So on the 16th of June, so there probably might be some places left. So if anyone's interested, it's £48 per person. It's on Tuesday the 16th of June, 6:45 till 12. So it's good. It's good fun. So it's three courses, three different eateries, but I'm not allowed to tell you. And every time I advertise, I have to be really careful that I don't let the cat out of the bag because I know where they are. So if you want to go, give Maxine Taylor a call, and it is for the hospital charity on 01493 453348. After you've eaten your dessert, everyone is meeting at the Masonic Lodge in Yarmouth, and they normally have a raffle, some music, a little bit of a mingle.
1: Nice.
0: So it's good fun, and the good thing is you get to walk off each course. So you build up a bit of an appetite before you have your next one.
1: Lovely.
0: Because could you go and have a three-course meal out?
1: Oh, I mean,
0: Would you struggle with three?
1: I would struggle, yeah. I'd have to loosen the belt.
0: Loosen the belt. And, I can normally do a starter and a main, but I'm not very good with desserts. Yeah,
1: desserts are my killer. I've got sweet tooth.
0: Oh, so you know, I don't worry about that. No, desserts, I can give that one a miss. Yeah, I hardly ever do. Well, I'm going to play another tune. Then I'm going to get you, Alex, in the hot seat.
1: Oh, my goodness.
0: For 2 minutes. I am. You can interview me.
1: Okay.
0: Good.
1: All right.

0: Well, this is exciting. So I've just kicked Moira out of the hot seat. This is Alex here. Moira's sat beside me laughing. I'm having a go on the spaceship, Moira.
1: Push me out.
0: Push you up. Oh, hang on, where are you?
1: There you are.
0: There you are. I can hear you now. That's good.
1: I know. So I literally came out the seat, didn't I?
0: You just shoved me in.
1: I just made him sit there and have a little play about.
0: This is an absolute baptism of fire, I tell you.
1: Baptism
0: but it's fun.
1: Of fire.
0: It's good. It's good.
1: You can hear me nice and clear. You can hear you nice and clear.
0: I can.
1: So just tell everyone who you are, Alex.
0: Well, I'm Alex. I run the Pavilion Theatre over in Galston. And I've come in for a few chats with you now, haven't I, Moira, talking about bits and pieces.
1: Yeah.
0: And every time I've come in, Nev has said to me, you should do a show. So I'm going to give it a go.
1: So obviously he's coming to see me, thinking we're going to have a little chat and I'm just going to do a bit of an interview. But yeah. I've actually got out the seat and made him sit there.
0: Swapped around. Now I'm interviewing you.
1: Yeah, good.
0: So when was the last time you were at the theatre, Moira?
1: I was supposed to come the other week, wasn't I, to see, can't remember. I was supposed to come a couple of weeks ago with Mum and Margaret and we didn't make it for whatever reason. But I do come, we go regularly.
0: Yeah, it's always nice to see you there. You do.
1: I don't always see you there though.
0: I'm not always there. Well, no. The thing is, we're there 7 days a week now.
1: Oh,
0: if I'm there all the time, I just wouldn't get any sleep.
1: You can't be there 24/7.
0: No, I couldn't be. Couldn't be.
1: That's the thing. People that just go there now and then, they just think you live there.
0: I know. Yeah.
1: In fact, they just think you live probably backstage.
0: I think I've got a bed backstage.
1: Yeah, backstage, and in the day you dress up with all the different things.
0: I tell you what. There's some lovely. There's so many loyal people that come and see us that we should get them a bed. Actually, some people.
1: I sent some people. They've lived here all their life. And I told them to go down. They went,
0: good.
1: Do you know what? We've never been down the Galston Pavilion. I went, you're joking. They went, no, we haven't, Moira. I go, you've lived here all your life. They were like in their 70s as well.
0: Yeah.
1: And I said, and they went. They actually came down and then
0: they told me
1: they couldn't believe how nice it was.
0: Well, we should put you on some commission.
1: Yeah,
0: thank you for
1: and any of the holiday makers, I send them down as well.
0: Good. Yeah. Well, look, if you haven't been to the Galston Pavilion, come down and see us. We're box offices open 7 days a week and we've got plenty of shows on, and we might talk about some of those in a minute. But Moira, here we go. Watch me. I'm going to play a song and we're going to play a bit of Elton John. Blue Eyes.

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1: Hello everyone, this is Alex here. Don't worry, your radios don't need adjusting. I have stolen Moira's show, jumped into the hot seat. I was only meant to be here to have a chit-chat with Moira, and instead she's thrust me into the radio.
2: Did you like the way I moved my chair?
1: I did, you shuffled around the studio. Is anyone watching on the webcams?
2: I'm trying to get this telly on, actually. That kind of moved with me, didn't it?
1: Yeah, so this is Alex from the Pavilion, having a go running Harbour Radio. This is great fun.
2: I know, Alex. Now, I wonder if I might come down and sabotage one of your shows one
1: great
2: night.
1: Great idea.
2: I might just be one of those mad women that's in the audience, and when they're all tap dancing, I might just thrust myself on stage.
1: Just get straight up on stage. Yeah.
2: Could you imagine?
1: Oh, it'd be brilliant.
2: My mum and sister would think I've gone nuts. Maybe I'll come for a rehearsal and just do it, just for the sheer excitement.
1: And it is exciting. You have told me this before, I think, but have you been on stage before?
2: Yes.
1: You have?
2: Yes.
1: When was the last time?
2: A few years ago. I was in my 40s.
1: Okay.
2: How old was I? Yeah, I did some drama. I did a drama course in Norwich.
1: Did you?
2: Yeah. So it's for a year, and I did 4 shows.
1: Yeah.
2: And I was the lead part in 3 of them.
1: Now, singing?
2: It was acting.
1: Acting.
2: No singing, no dancing. But I did a Shakespeare one. I played Phoebe, as in the Shakespeare As You Like It.
1: Yep.
2: So I was a flirty... I was a flirty shepherdess.
1: A flirty shepherdess, much like in real life.
2: Not much changed, really. And my sister was blown away because she couldn't believe I remembered all my lines.
1: Good.
2: Being a bit dyslexic... Mm-hmm. She was like, I can't believe you learned all them lines.
1: Well, we talk about this a lot. So we have what are called stress dreams. Anyone that's been on stage knows about stress dreams.
2: Yeah.
1: You have these nightmares at night that you're on stage in front of hundreds of people and you forget all your lines. And they're just it's the worst.
2: Yeah.
1: So, yeah.
2: But the funny thing is, Alex, I think I told you this. Some of the other actors, they were a bit like, oh, I learned my lines in like 3 days.
1: Mm-hmm.
2: They were all like this. And then when it actually came to the night, I couldn't talk to anyone when I got there. I was like, I can't talk to you. Concentrating.
1: In character.
2: I was so nervous. And the ones that learnt their lines really quickly and always got them right in rehearsals, they're the ones that messed it up on the night.
1: Oh, okay. So you were smug knowing all your lines?
2: So that was, the thing is, sometimes it's good to be a bit less confident.
1: It is. Nerves get you through.
2: They
1: that's,
2: do.
1: That's a good thing. Uh-huh. It's a good thing. Well, we need to get you back on stage then, Moira. We need to get you into one of our autumn musicals.
2: No, I can't sing.
1: Oh, you don't have to sing.
2: We'll do it.
1: We're actually opening up the theatre for some community taster sessions in the summer.
2: Oh.
1: And we're running auditions for our musical Into the Woods later in the year.
2: Into the Woods.
1: That? Have you ever seen the Disney movie Into the Woods,
2: no,
1: the adaptation?
2: I haven't. No.
1: Look it up. It's a great adaptation of the stage production. We're running auditions for that. And they are open auditions. So anyone can come along and join in if they want to.
2: When do you do the auditions?
1: So the auditions, we'll be doing them in a few weeks.
2: Okay.
1: Publish all the information on our Facebook page for that one.
2: Yeah, that's good. Do you get the same people come to the auditions?
1: A lot of the same people do, but we encourage lots of
2: fresh
1: new people to come and see us. Fresh blood.
2: Is it fresh meat?
1: Yes, fresh meat. That's a lovely way to describe it. No, it's good fun. So if you haven't been on stage, I encourage you to come along to auditions and join Moira on stage, as she'll be auditioning as well.
2: Yeah, no, I won't. Oh, yes, she will.
1: Yeah. You're more comfortable here, aren't you?
2: Yeah.
1: Behind this spaceship of a desk, running all these buttons.
2: Mind you, my job, because I'm behind the bar all the time, I'm a little bit on stage then.
1: Yeah, I suppose so.
2: I'm always performing.
1: Always performing.
2: Always performing.
1: Yeah. No, it's good. How many years have you been doing Harbour now?
2: I think
1: out of interest.
2: Six.
1: 6 years.
2: About 6, I think.
1: Wow.
2: Lockdown just before lockdown, and then I did do it through lockdown because we were still allowed. So I think it was a year before then I started. So
1: great. Still going strong as well. Well, I've taken over for just a few more minutes and then I'll let you have the microphone back.
2: You're welcome.
1: But we'll play a little song first.

0: took a bit of organising. I had to get my chair back. I'm all tangled up. It's all go here, you know. So, Alex, do you ever get any people that come and audition that you think that you want to, not being unkind, but do you think, oh, we can't have them?
1: There are some people.
0: Do you kind of want to laugh? Is it like...
1: No, it's always positive encouragement.
0: Because I always think it's the taking part that counts, isn't it?
1: Absolutely,
0: I always do that. I mean, I have to train people at work. I've got two new girls that I've got to train this week. And you have to be really, I have to be really patient.
1: Yeah.
0: Because I've been doing that 100 years. It's like, yeah.
1: And also, the audition process, it can be a bit nerve-wracking, a bit scary.
0: Yeah.
1: Because you're stood up in front of four or five people who are all sat there
0: staring
1: watching
0: at you,
1: staring at you. So, yeah,
0: do you do them?
1: Do I audition?
0: Do you? Are you the auditioner?
1: The
0: panel or the auditioner?
1: Yes.
0: Is it an auditioner? Are you an auditioner?
1: I suppose I am, yeah.
0: Is that a proper word?
1: I do sit on the panel, yeah, with some of the other team.
0: Ah.
1: So, yeah, so I can see how nervous people get.
0: Yes,
1: But you shouldn't let that put you off because...
0: No.
1: Taking part in a production is one of the best things.
0: Mm. Do any of them, when they come to audition, do any of them, before they go on stage, if they've not done a lot of theatre, do they go, oh, I can't do it, and they don't do it? And
1: yeah,
0: then
1: they
0: just walk home, go and have a cup of tea?
1: Well, for those people, we try and really encourage them to say, look, I can see you're really nervous, I can see you don't want to do it,
0: yeah.
1: but please give it a go. Because once you get over that first bit...
0: Yeah,
1: the rest is good fun.
0: Yeah, it is. So anyone listening, go and audition. It gives you loads of confidence, and it kind of makes you feel like you've really achieved something. I think anything that you're scared about doing,
1: yeah,
0: if you go and do it, you're so pleased with yourself after, aren't you? Think, oh my word, I'm so glad I done it.
1: Yeah. So many people have said that.
0: Yeah. I'm going to do two tunes. I know you're going to go and sort some music out now, aren't you, Alex?
1: Yeah.
0: Two slow ones, and they're both by John Lennon. And this next one I'm going to play, this is a beautiful song. I love this.

0: 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Harbour Radio.
1: What can I say on this Monday afternoon? The sun is coming out. You've got Harbour Radio on. What more could you ask for? Egg and chips. Is it Egg and Chips Day? It's Egg and Chips tonight, isn't it? It's got to be something like that. You know, sometimes I always find the most easiest, basicest meal to make are always the nicest. You spend all day preparing something really lavish and exciting, and you've eaten it in like 3 minutes, and then you go and have egg and chips and think, oh, I really enjoyed that. Oh, that was lovely. I had some people come in the other day for breakfast, and a few men, and I took them over their knife and forks, and then I plonked a rather large bottle of brown sauce on the table, and they all looked at me. They went, how did you know we were going to have that? And I laughed and I said to them, because all you men, you like a bit of sauce, and you all like a bit of brown sauce because it's a little bit spicy. And they said, how did you know that? That's what they said it again. I went, can you stop saying that? I said, I've been in this trade long enough to know you men, you like a bit of sauce in your life, and it's got to be brown sauce. And they said, Moira, I'll second that emotion.

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10: Oh, go on then. Let's have a look at the weather and see what's going to be happening. So this evening is going to be dry. It is dry out there. Clear and light winds, but turning breezy in the early hours with patches of cloud moving in tomorrow morning. Tomorrow we'll see light rain tomorrow, late morning and early.

The afternoon ease into one or two showers and sunny spells later on, and a little bit breezy. I don't like that wind. That's dreadful. Outlook for Wednesday to Friday. Wednesday will be windy with heavy blustery showers, many often turning thundery with hail. Someone said it hailed today. Most areas turn drier in the evening with only isolated showers lingering. Thursday stays breezy and I'm not reading anymore. I don't want to read anymore, but Friday it'll be sunny spells. And that's going to be about it for the week. Let's have a look at the temperatures. Well, they are in double figures. They're going to be around 13, 14. It's going to go up to about 15 on Sunday, so not too. Sunrise is at 5:04. Now, I'm not liking the early sun. Sunset is at 20:36. I'm liking that. But the sunrise, honestly, you feel like you've hardly been asleep. And then the sun comes out again. So that's the only one thing. Don't sleep so well in the summer because the sun wakes me up in the morning. And yeah, it's not good. But there we go. We can get through it. We can do anything we need to do. Let's play this fab tune. Would you lend someone your car?

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2: Let's have another look at the traffic for this afternoon and get you home nice and safely. So coming down the A47, there is a little bit of traffic coming into Great Yarmouth, but there is a nice steady flow as you make your way over Braydon Bridge. Not too much going on over there. Make your way down to the next roundabout, Gapton Hall Road. Looking pretty clear. So if you're about to go down there, you'll be tickety-boo on that one. As we go up from there, we're going to make our way over the bridge to Hall Quay. A little bit of traffic on the going down towards Matalant. There's always a little bit going down Pasture Road, I must admit. Hall Quay looking pretty clear. North Quay looking pretty clear. Making your way up to Lawn Avenue. Lawn Avenue, bit of traffic there. I think there might be some roadworks going on there. It's just kind of slowed it down slightly. Priory Plain, St Nicholas Road, that's eased off a little bit. We're going to go along the seafront, make our way over towards the Herring Bridge. Looking pretty good along there. Traffic lights there, just a little bit slow over here in Herring Bridge, but it will ease off because we've got three bridges now, everybody. It's fabulous, isn't it? You get home so quickly. And Beckles Road looking good, Gorson High Street, everyone's gone. It's 25 to 6. Come on, they're all at home having their egg and chips. So not too much happening. Let's carry it on the A47 along Lowestoft Road, the roundabout just past James Padgett. Be careful. Looking pretty good along there, making your way to Lowestoft. Nice and clear all the way. But that Yarmouth Road past the Foxborough is slowly. So there's roadworks along there, traffic lights. So if you're making your way to Lowestoft past the Foxborough, the Harvester, that area, just take it steady because you will be sitting there a little bit of time because it is slow. So sometimes, you know, I wish I could be a bit more silent than I am. But if I'm kind of in one of my modes where I'm in one of my thinking modes and I don't want to talk too much, people say to me, "Oh, are you in a mood, Moira?" I hate that. You know, when you're just having a quiet moment, you're not allowed, are you? Because they're not used to it. But sometimes I like to be a bit silent.

Mr. Greavies. He's in the studio. He's waiting to take over from me, you know. I was having a little sneaky look at his music. He plays some nice stuff. He's got some M people, take that. Neil Diamond, Beautiful South, Madonna, AC/DC. Oh, my word. I don't think I've played them. So what else are we talking about today? So 11th of May on this Monday. Monday's a weird day, isn't it? Eat what you want day. So tonight, if you haven't had your egg and chips, you eat exactly what you want tonight. If you want to eat, I don't know, some random things like cake and biscuits and jelly and ice cream all night, you do that. Eat what you want. Twilight Zone, women's checkup. Now, I think as women, you should go and have a checkup every year. It's good for you. Have your bloods done. Have your blood pressure done. Have your height and weight. Keep an eye on yourself. Keep an eye on what you eat. Keep yourself active, happy, and you'll be fine. You'll be fine. That's all you need to do in life. All it is. Also, ego awareness. Oh, have you got an ego? If you know anyone that's got an ego, you be aware of it. That's all you've got to do. Tech day. Right, I'm not going to talk about that. I'm not very tech minded. And also cupcake day. There you go. Cupcakes. Have a mound of cupcakes for your tea tonight. And then you'll wake up a happy bunny. I squeeze another few songs in before Mr. Greavesy takes over because I've still got 15 minutes. Yeah, something like that.

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8: So we're still talking about what we celebrate on the 11th of May. Now, this is weird. Because just before I kind of was going to read this out, I had a massive sneezing thing going on. And I must have sneezed about 10 times. So we're celebrating today, the 11th of May, allergy awareness. Now, I didn't think I had any allergies, but I've just sneezed and sneezed and sneezed, which is weird. How weird is that? Now, a lot of people, they do have a lot of allergies, and you have to be really, really careful, because you just do. Also, it's bike to work. Now the weather's nicer. If you've got your bike stuck away at the back of that garage, get it out, get it cleaned, and bike to work. You might as well. You'll get there quicker. It's so much better for you, and you can have a bit of exercise. We're also celebrating craft beer, so if you like the odd beer, pour yourself a can tonight on a school night. Why not? Honestly, it's the way you makes you feel. You'll be fine.

That was Steps there. Sometimes on a Monday, this kind of time of the day, you want a nice bit of easy listening music, don't you? I know. I'm in a world of my own today. Honestly, I can't help myself.

0: Oh, my word. Mr. Greavies, he's in the studio. He's munching away at something. I don't know what he's got in his hand, but he's munch. You know, this is weird. Now, I always think when you've got doggies, ladies, this is funny. So we love listening to them eat. They eat their food. They're all like this. When they're in bed, they're dreaming. They're making all these bodily noises, and we're like, oh, that's cute, oh, listen to him eating, that sounds lovely. And then you've got and you just love it, and you could just listen to it all day. You can stroke their little head all day long, and your arm never aches, does it? And then you've got your partner, any noise they make, we hate it. We can only stroke their head for 1 second, then our arm starts to ache. How bizarre is that, Mr. Greaves?
1: I'm not your partner, but I understand you didn't like me eating a biscuit. Right?
0: Never again. He's munching away. So I'm out of the studio. I'll be back on Thursday drive time. I don't know how I'm going to fit it all in. So I'm just going to say, it's home time.

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2: I know I have my doubters. And I know I need to prove them wrong, and I will.
3: Tough words from the PM as he attempts to reset his premiership after last week's disastrous local election results. Sir Keir Starmer has managed to fend off a leadership challenge after Labour MP Catherine West backed down, but says he needs to do more.
2: Like every Prime Minister, I've learned a lot in the first 2 years in the job. In terms of the policy challenges that our country faces, incremental change won't cut it. We need a bigger response than we anticipated in 2024.
3: 22 British passengers and crew evacuated from the MV Hondius are in isolation at a hospital in Liverpool. It follows the outbreak of hantavirus. Cole Thomas Allen, the man charged with attempting to assassinate President Trump, has appeared in court and pleaded not guilty. And the popular online word game Wordle is to get its own primetime TV show. That's the latest from Radio News Hub. I'm David Hall.
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Good evening, everybody. Monday, the 11th of May. Thank you to Moira. She is commonly known as, well, a couple of things. The Lady of Harbour Radio. And also known as Thunderbird 1. I'm Thunderbird 2. And the great Nev is Thunderbird 3. 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Was it a penalty? Was it not a penalty? Sorry, was it a goal? Was it not a goal? Should goalies do more? Are West Ham fans upset? Tottenham, it's all in your hands. So much to look at, wamped at the weekend. So much to talk about. My name's Andy Greaves. I'm here for the next 2 hours for my Monday night sports show. And I'm going to move on up to get it going. Bit of them people. Gotta love this tune. Tottenham, are you happy? It's all in your hands now. All in your hands, Spurs, if you want it. Have you got the cannonis to have it? Oh 07942 641074 Harbour Radio.

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1: Oh, come on, you can't touch a goalie. We all know that. You can't touch a goalie nowadays. Right, on this show, we're going to be looking back at all the football action. Some cricket, rugby union. I've got my own views on the goal mouth incident versus Arsenal and West Ham United, or West Ham United Arsenal. If we look at the cricket, it's another major in the golf coming up on Thursday. And also what's going on in the IPL cricket and all other news sport related. There's football all week, all the playoffs to look at as well. So you got me for the next 2 hours. I'm Andy Greaves. This is Harbour Radio. It's great to be here. It's a pleasure always to follow the beautiful Moira, who works so hard. Such a lovely lady. And it's great to follow her on a Monday night. And it's always great to be here on a Saturday morning as well. Thank you to this man.

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1: Apologies to the beautiful Liliella, who's a boxing lady that came in, great boxer. 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Maura before me, all the presenters that I sit in this chair, we all sit in the same chair and speak in the same microphone. We need you, the people of Great Yarmouth, Norfolk and the UK, because there's a lot of people listening to us all over the country now, and there are a couple of people in Europe that live to us, but I'm not expecting them to advertise. 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And if you want to get involved, you can see all the presenters up. 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Andy Green's on Facebook, on Instagram. 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Up next, I'll be looking at all the Premier League action over the weekend.

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5: 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It's about us being part of you and you being part of us in the community. And what we need is as many people to be part of our beautiful, beautiful radio station. I'm trying to call Nev, see where Nev is. But unfortunately, I can't get through to him to see what he's got to say for himself. But unfortunately, it's just not happening at the moment. So what we're going to do is we're going to... I'm going to play another song, and then I promise you I am going to talk about sport at some stage. But I'm just trying to get a few things together here. But if you want to get involved, what did you think of the West Ham situation yesterday? Should it have been a goal or not a goal? If you want to get involved, it's 07942 641074.
6: It's on the other side as well.

0: Right, so we're on here, Nev. Right, I'm trying to work them out.
1: Hold tight.
2: Turn the lights off.
0: What lights? Yeah, can you hear me now? Yeah, I can, but then...
2: Don't turn them on.
0: But no, the general public can't hear you, and the general public can't hear me. So we're having a bit of fun here.
1: Can they not hear me?
0: No, they can't hear you, and they can't hear me.
1: Goodness gracious.
0: Anyway, sorry about that. We'll try and work that out. But let's have a look. Nev's going to come in anyway. Pop in, Nev, quickly, because we were just talking about it. So let's talk about it together. Grab that mic there, Nev. We'll do it this way. Or what one you want to talk on? That one over there, Nev. We're going to do it the old-fashioned way of having Nev in here. We're trying to work out a few things, and we all work together here at Harbour Radio. We are as one. And as I said, if you want to get involved and be part of us and be part of the community, please get involved. 07942 641074, or go to our website harbourradio.co.uk. There's all types of sponsorship opportunities on there. The great man himself is the man that basically started the whole thing off, which is fantastic. Nev, what did you think, in your honest opinion, of the West Ham Arsenal situation? Do you think it should have been a goal? Do you think it should have not been a goal? Do you think it's just one of those things? I mean, just one of those incidents. You know, all over the website today, they're showing that the incident of when Gabriel scored against Aston Villa, he's elbowing Emi Martinez in the face.
3: Yeah.
0: Same thing happens for West Ham, and he's accused of holding the guy's hand, arm down, 6-1.
3: I'm probably going to get absolutely slaughtered.
0: Oh, go now.
3: Right? I'm going to get absolutely slaughtered.
0: Why?
3: Is there? These experts, I watched it yesterday with, mm-hmm. I was surrounded by Arsenal and Leeds fans.
0: Oh, lovely.
3: I know.
0: Where were you?
3: I went to my brother's house.
0: Right.
3: And, he's a mad Arsenal fan, right?
0: Mm-hmm.
3: So, it was a shocker. Seriously, he's got a big old house, right? And the roof come off when the Arsenal scored. So you can imagine the reverse when they thought that West Ham had equalised. It was, I sat there and I just thought, because they all know I'm a blue anyway, right? So here's the deal.
0: Oh, here we go.
3: Isn't football a tragedy these days, right? It's football, every time there's controversy, I don't like the way the guys roll on the floor when they get touched.
0: No, I agree with that.
3: Right? I don't like the way all this grappling in the penalty area.
0: Well, you know, they've come out today, haven't they? And FIFA has said they're going to look at the grappling after the World Cup, not before, because obviously there's so many people in blazers in the FA, and so many people in blazers. And I sound like my old man here. That's why I probably got kicked off telly and why I'll never get on national radio. It's because there's too many people that earn money out of it. So they've got to fly in from all around the world, right, with their blazers on, right? No one can make the decision until after the World Cup about grappling. So, you know, because there's so many yes people on expenses that they can't all get together this week and go, right, at the World Cup.
3: Yeah.
0: If you are seen holding an opponent in the penalty area, it's an immediate penalty.
3: Yeah, they were talking about all kinds of rubbish, like, you know, only forwards would be allowed to be in there and all this.
0: Well, malarkey. Some other ref come up with an idea that you can't go in as an opponent, you can't go in the six-yard
3: area.
0: Oh, no,
3: I don't know. This football malarkey is doing me head in. It's putting me off football a lot. But this grappling, it seems a lot of it seems to be around Liverpool and Arsenal, Manchester City, the big clubs, right? Who really, I mean, let's take Erling Haaland, right? Now, he's got to be 6 foot what?
0: Well, it doesn't matter. He's built, right? You know.
3: He's a monster, right?
0: He was one of the originals that invaded us like 1400 ago. You know, you can imagine him coming off a boat looking at you.
3: Yeah.
0: You're in Hull.
3: I think, actually, that was the whole point. If we go back to Mick Harford, right?
0: Yeah.
3: Right? All them years ago, Mick Harford was he was one of the toughest, and then we can talk about, you know, Andy Gray.
0: Yeah.
3: You talk about these centre forwards, you know, that used to just, you didn't like playing, you didn't want a corner because you knew that they were going to throw heart and soul at it. And they were,
0: you know, Dad played that in front of Alan Gilzean. He was never a tourist, right?
3: Gilzean, there we go.
0: If you ever get footage, I mean, this is how football has changed. Slightly going off the subject. You ever get football footage, they show a lot on YouTube, and one of my dad's ever greatest goals was against Manchester United. Right, and it starts at the Tottenham back four. Before the ball gets to my dad, three or four people have been kicked, right? And they just carried on.
3: Carried on.
0: They didn't, like,

0: One of them gets kicked inside the top half. Now he'd have been rolling over 98 times.
1: Yeah, yeah, yeah.
0: My dad would have never got the opportunity to score on that goal
1: right.
0: because it had been a free kick beforehand.
1: Yeah.
0: What annoys me, and I'm looking at the picture here, he's got one hand that is virtually high, as high as the ball. The other hand, he's all right, he's been impeded. Why didn't he punch it?
2: He's punched it before.
0: Yeah, exactly. I just,
2: you know what I mean? I just think, actually, in the heat of the moment, right, in the heat of the moment, the referee's decision was it was a goal, right?
0: Yeah.
2: Simple. It was a great strike.
0: Yeah.
2: You know,
0: done it again, didn't it? Come off the bench.
2: Phenomenal strike. Yeah. And it went in, and that would have made more talking points today.
0: Yeah.
2: Possibly about how West. Yeah. Because if Arsenal do not win the Premier.
0: Yeah.
2: If they hadn't won the Premier. They're going to win it now anyway.
0: Yeah.
2: But had that turned into a draw yesterday. And they didn't win the Premier, they'd have turned around and said, it's because we were robbed by the referee at the West Ham game. Look, I don't like it. I think it's all superficial. You know, seriously, we've all been roughed up in the penalty area. Do you know what I mean? But nowadays, they literally are like married partners. You know what I mean? All grappling and holding and pulling shirts and all this malarkey. No, it's not for me. But I did watch the game. It was a pretty lame affair, really, you know. But I'll tell you who made the difference. Odegaard, when he came on.
0: Yeah, he did play well when he came on, in fairness.
2: Got a touch,
0: yeah, he did play well when he came on.
2: You know what I mean?
0: I mean, one West Ham fan went, look, basically, he said, look, if we go down, what we've really got to look at is the fact that we lost to Nottingham Forest 2-1 at home,
1: yeah.
0: and we got beat by Wolves 3-0 away. And that was in January, you know, and being more worried about that than this incident with Arsenal. And he's got a point, right? I would say, for the second year in a row, that non-league football crowds are up. And one of the reasons why non-league football crowds are up was because the referee had been reffing that game and you and I were watching it at Wroxham, Galston, and he gives the goal. It's a goal.
2: It's a goal.
0: That's it, it's right? If he turns around there and blows the whistle and it's a foul on the goalie, it's a foul on the goalie. We haven't got 5 minutes of then discussing it.
2: No.
0: You know, and that's why I think a lot of non-league football is becoming more and more successful now is because... You know, people want to go and watch and have, you know, you've got now, sadly, the joy of all the West Ham fans thinking they've equalised.
2: Mm-hmm.
0: And then, sadly, Arsenal fans celebrating about West Ham's goal being disallowed. It's just ridiculous. I mean, from that point of view.
2: I know. That's football for you today.
0: Yeah,
2: it is. You're right. I think that, actually, get back to the grassroots of football. Enjoy football for what it is. My brother's a referee, and he's met his standard. He's come down a little bit now, but he's a referee, and he says, like, listen, the abuse you get before and the abuse you get afterwards is 10 billion times worse than when he's on the pitch. He hears a lot of it when he's on the pitch. And sometimes he just feels like putting his hand up in the middle and just going, I'm just abandoning this game.
0: Yeah.
2: Do you know what I mean? We don't need all this grief.
0: Yeah.
2: From whether it's from from people on the sidelines or whatever. We really don't need. But it's the aggression towards the referees. Now, nobody says it's going to be an easy job, right?
0: No.
2: Referee. Nobody says. But these guys who are doing this VAR... That seriously, it's I don't like it.
0: Well, is it? Stay, I'm with you. I mean, you know, to me, look, again, I keep saying, right? I keep going back to my dad, but my dad always used to say to me, "Those are the breaks. You got them. You got decisions go for you, and decisions go against you. Yes, you can now look at that decision." And at Arsenal, when they beat Aston Villa, he smashes Martinez. There's a photo of it here, and he's clearly elbowing him in the face.
2: Yeah, that's
0: right?
2: All forgotten, mate.
0: Right, that's all forgotten. But what I'm trying to say is, Arsenal got one there.
2: Yeah, yeah.
0: So this time, when they didn't get one against West Ham, what he's trying to say, 6-1, evens itself out over the season.
2: Yeah.
0: You know, it's just, it's no...
2: Arsenal got away with it all season from corners, right? They've scored more
0: corners. That's what I'm saying, yeah. They've been the king of that.
2: They've
0: been the king of it.
2: And people are afraid to touch him in there in case they get a pen. And now... Anyway, it should have been a pen. I think, actually, that with all the stuff going on, if it wasn't a free kick, it should have been a pen to West Ham, just to even up the game and say, actually, because West Ham are fighting for their lives, so are Tottenham Hotspur. Do you know what I mean? I'll tell you where it's all got... It's gone weird. Haven't Forest been playing better since they've got that manager?
0: Yeah, yeah. I mean, Forest done unbelievable. They're safe now. Leeds are safe now. Yeah. You know, Tottenham, I think, if they win tonight, they're safe. I mean, the only West Ham hope is that Leeds beat them, but I can't see it happening. But I would say, again, I'll say what you said earlier and I said earlier, is that they're saying, well, the first foul is on the goalie. Well, it's not. The first foul, as far as I'm concerned, is by Trossard on the other player that he's actually holding, and he's not even facing the ball.
2: No.
0: And Declan Rice, if you see him, gets caught the wrong side. Yeah. And by the way, I thought Declan Rice was superb.
2: Yeah.
0: And I think at the moment he's probably the best English player. I would give him the England captain handband over Harry Kane, and I'd give him the Arsenal captain armband personally, but that's up to them. I think he's an outstanding player, but he got caught. He was the wrong side of the player. And to me, what you should have done is what you said. So okay, it was a foul, but the first foul was on Trossard, so it's a penalty.
2: It's a penalty. And it's a penalty.
0: You know, Callum Wilson steps up under pressure.
2: I know he's a geezer as well. This was probably his last season. I can't see a Premier team taking him now.
0: No, but if he's you score your goals in the Championship. If I was West Ham, it would be a signature I would try and keep.
2: I don't think you'll stay.
0: No, not at all.
2: I think you'll be off. No. Just moving on up a little bit. So, unfortunately, our mate Wardley lost on Saturday.
0: Yeah, well,
2: in boxing. But honestly, it was a bruiser.
0: Do you know him then?
2: Ipswich boy, isn't he?
0: Yeah. Oh, yeah. Wardley. I know
2: the family.
0: I know you do.
2: He would have been a young lad. I wouldn't have paid any attention.
0: Well, let me tell you here and now, that was one brutal fight.
2: Yeah. My mate said it was the best fight all year.
0: And by far.
2: He's a proper boxer, right? He loves it. He says that's the best fight, but people were crying for it to be stopped earlier, you know, and all the rest of it. And it was getting a bit bruisey, but that's a battle, isn't it? That's a battle. And I'm not really a fan of Dubois. I think I know you've got to have a bit of swagger about yourself, but I think them days are when you had that swagger of the Eubank and all them kind of
0: things. I'd rather Wardley won, but, you know, Dubois won. Look, I'd rather watch that fight 10 times than watch AJ versus Tyson Fury. But don't get me wrong, 6-7 years ago, I really wanted to watch AJ versus Tyson Fury. If they fight now, I think AJ will knock him out.
2: The pepper in the pot. And I agree with you. Years ago,
0: it was the fight everybody was screaming for.
2: Brilliant fight. Now, it's like two old people. It's like you fighting me.
0: There's only one winner, and that's you. Christ, my current health state, never. You just blow on me, I'd fall over. But, you know, I just think it's, you know, it was a great boxing occasion. It was great to see it sold out in Manchester in the Co-op Arena, isn't it?
2: Yeah.
0: Right, okay. Wardley obviously got a right beating, so Dubois. I hope both of them come through it, you know, medically okay. Should they fight? I mean, Dubois will definitely fight again. Will Wardley fight again? I don't know. He's quite an intelligent guy, and he's
2: very, very bright.
0: You know, when he call it a day now, he probably got paid quite a bit of money, you know. But they can't, can they? A lot of them can't call it a day. That's the problem.
2: No, that's it. The hunger. You get a bite on it. You know, Ty will tell you about the boxing, right? And the people, there used to be a geezer called Franny Peak back in my day, right?
0: Franny Peak
2: was like one of the best coaches ever, right?
0: Okay.
2: Until his day. And he literally should have been called up. But if it was as it was back then, where there's sports funding and all the rest of it, he would have been called up. Because I'll tell you what, there was the style of jabbing and everything, the way he boxed, the way he used to have a mat on the floor, right? And throw sand down. Throw water down to make sure you're moving your feet. If you were slipping, you were wrong. You learn how to balance and stay upright and whatever. So he said to me, you'd be great. And I only boxed 7 times, right? And lost once.
0: Right.
2: And I lost to a geezer called Rory Burke, right? Who was about, God rest, Rory, he's still alive now. He's about 5 years older than me, Rory, and 2 foot shorter. And he gave me an uppercut. Tell you what, I was asleep for days. Seriously, I've never been it. I was a bit like Harold Graham.
0: Oh, you've never been it, yeah. And then one day someone did it,
2: He caught me with this uppercut, right? Yeah. And literally, good night, Nev. And I thought, I don't want to do that again.
0: Good night, Nev.
2: Do you know what I mean? It was all over. So, happy days. And Liliana, when she came in.
0: Liliella.
2: Liliella. Right.
0: Yeah, because I got told off.
2: Yeah,
0: right?
2: I bet you did. Yeah. But she's Scottish, isn't she?
0: Well, yeah, Liliella, and Liliella. I ain't getting the right hook off her. So as soon as she told me off once, I'll try my best.
2: Yeah.
0: So make sure. Well, she wants to come back on.
2: She will come back on. She's
0: and she's coming back on with her boyfriend as well, because he's just taken over a football job.
2: Okay.
0: So, you know, he's going to come on and off.
2: Yeah, yeah, yeah. And I hear she's got a hook on her as well.
0: Yeah. I mean, it's quite sad, because... She's been asked to fight a girl, and she doesn't know whether to fight her, but the girl's got quite a good social media thing, so she might take her on to give her another step up. She is going to contact me and let... She did invite me to go on the bus. She said, next time I fight, you're coming on the bus.
2: I was getting invited on the bus, and I never go. Mum always says to me, you should be on the bus, you should be on the bus.
0: She fights down at York normally, York Hall, doesn't she? Bethnal Green, yeah.
2: Yeah, yeah, yeah. Which is good.
0: Yeah.
2: Yeah. It's the best place to learn to kind of like get your experience in the atmosphere and everything.
0: Tough game.
2: It is a very really. It is really, a really, really tough game. So the football was disappointing. I don't know who's going to win tonight. Leeds.
0: No. I think the damaging thing for West Ham was that result was, as much as anything else, made Leeds safe.
2: Yeah.
0: And I just think. With that, I don't know. Some people are saying, well, they might go out there with more of a freedom now, and they might, you know. Someone said, well, they won't want to play Tottenham next year, so they'll try and beat. Well, you should try and win every game, really. I just think that the guy at Tottenham's done a good job, and unfortunately for West Ham, I just think that
2: it's a bridge too far.
0: Yeah, I think so.
2: Yeah, I think it's a bridge too far. And whilst the Tottenham fans are getting excited, saying Tottenham deserve to go down, I think they're going to stay. I think Tottenham will be up and just remain, and West Ham will go down, and that'll be it. And then Millwall will come up.
0: Yeah, I know. Well, I think the good news to Tottenham is that I don't think if Tottenham do stay up, I don't think they'll be in this position again, right?
2: Never.
0: Right? The sad thing is, if West Ham stay up, you can see them having another punch up next season to stay up again.
2: Is that you moving? Yeah.
0: Yeah, sorry. That's what I'm trying to say. Yeah. You could see this time next year, you and I talk about, is it going to be West Ham or is it going to be not? You know what I'm saying?
2: The lesson learned is if Tottenham went down, right, because they're mucked about for 10, 15 years with managers and stuff, that they're good managers, right? And the lesson learned was for them to go down. The lesson learned for Manchester United, remember many years ago?
0: Yeah.
2: They went down and they came back. And that lesson has never been learned again.
0: No.
2: Right? And then they got themselves in a situation, and unless King Carrick, you know, Carrick, is this what's he called? Man United manager?
0: Michael Carrick.
2: Carrick. King Carrick.
0: He's got to keep the job.
2: I don't think they'll give it to him.
0: Well, I think it's a disgrace if they don't.
2: Yeah, but who cares? Yeah. Don't care what they, you know, he's kept them up. He's got them in Europe.
0: He's got them third in the
2: league. And all of a sudden, they turn around and go, there's a job, mate. Oh, there's
0: now,
2: 10 grand.
0: You are a Chelsea fan, right?
2: 100%.
0: Okay, before we talk about Chelsea, one other thing, right? If Spurs do lose to Leeds tonight, they've got Chelsea away and Everton at home. That is mightily difficult. That is really tough, right? But if they win today, I can't see West Ham getting two wins in their last game. They have got Newcastle away and Leeds at home.
2: Well, Newcastle are saying nothing.
0: Yeah, Newcastle's doing nothing.
2: They're saying nothing. They've got nothing to go for, have they?
0: No. So what I'm trying to say is, if it does go down to the last two games, I actually think West Ham then might survive. I think it's a big key game for tonight. Now, going back to what we're talking about, Chelsea, right? Obviously, we've got the FA Cup Saturday, right? I was desperately thinking we were going to get trounced, but I've got a funny feeling that we played a bit better against Liverpool.
2: I think we'll be all right.
0: I think we might beat them, actually. I know people are going to think I'm mad, but I'm going to probably say that on Saturday.
2: If you're mad, I'm mad.
0: Right, but if we don't beat them, then we don't qualify for Europe. Would that be such a bad thing for a season? Look what's happened to Man United not being in Europe this season.
2: Listen, it would be a bad thing, because what will happen is you lose a bit of status and we won't be able to attract any more players. At the moment, we attract more players coming to Chelsea than any other club in the four divisions.
0: Yeah, yeah.
2: People want to come to Chelsea. They get to Chelsea.
0: Why wouldn't you? Look where you're living. I mean, don't get me wrong, Manchester's nice. You know, you go and play for Aston Villa, you're living in Birmingham, don't get me wrong, it's not a bad place. Everton's Liverpool, where you're going to get your car stole. Better not say that too quickly. And then you've got Sunderland, well, Newcastle, lovely.
2: No,
0: not in a forest, not really.
2: I hear what you're saying.
0: Or you could go and play for Burnley.
2: Well, you could do. They've got great support. Anyway, so, no, I think we'll lose the attraction of getting the players that we did. What we need to do is we need to get a charismatic manager, right? Somebody who can charm the players a little bit, calm things down a little bit, and pick the side that he wants to pick and not be told what to pick, and then farm out some of these other players that are not doing it.
0: Yeah. They,
2: I mean, you know, oh, God.
0: You've got a lot of players at Chelsea that are being paid a lot of money that ain't actually playing football.
2: That's it.
0: You need to give the job to someone like whoever you think, whether it's Fabregas, whether it's Alonso, whether it's...
2: I'd like to see Alonso.
0: What?
2: I'd like to see Alonso.
0: Yeah, so would I.
2: But I'll tell you what, you know what kind of football he would play, don't you?
0: Well, he plays good football, but, you know, his ex obviously didn't work for him at Real Madrid, won the league with Borussia Dortmund. But what I like about him is, but I think the key thing that you said, and the most important thing that you said, is you've got to let him run the football. And if he goes in there and says, well, I tell you what I don't need Cucurella, even though I like Cucurella, but I'm just using him as an example because when he goes to play for France, he talks badly of this club. I ain't having that. Yeah. He's off. Fernandez, middle of midfield, he goes to Argentina and he slags this club off. Right, he's out the door and all. But as long as he gets someone in that's allowed to take control of the playing side, and as you said, he hasn't got a chairman going, we bought him for 60 million.
2: Yeah.
0: You've got to give him at least a game. You know what I'm saying?
2: I tell you, there will never not be fans going to Chelsea, right?
0: No.
2: But, and they pay, and you pay a lot. I don't know how much you paid when you last went through the door.
0: I paid for a while now, and I'll get 3 million.
2: Well,
0: sorry.
2: I paid a lot when I've been through the door, and you think about it, you go there, and it was a dire game, and you thought, right? And then you start regretting it. It's like going shopping in the supermarket. You spent your money, you go home, and everything that you bought is in the fridge. What a horrible analogy that was.
0: That was a little bit, but...
2: But here's the thing. If Chelsea don't qualify for Europe, they'll lose the attraction, right? And people won't want to come to us. There are players there, I think, that we've got that we shouldn't have.
0: Yep.
2: I disagree with you. I think I didn't like Cucurella, but you can see when he's on this game. I know it was an example.
0: Yeah, he's one of our better players. He's a better player, you're talking about a European champion winner. You know what I'm saying? And potentially a World Cup winner because they'd be there in about Spain.
2: There you go.
0: I'm just using him as an example.
2: I know it's a horrible example, but he's picked his game up a little bit. But when you're thinking of players, everybody keeps looking at Cole Palmer. Cole Palmer is a great player. Right, but what's happened is he's not been given the opportunity to play how he wishes to play.
0: No.
2: Which 2 seasons ago, under a different manager,
0: you've set the world
2: he was like everybody wanted to buy.
0: Yeah, exactly.
2: Man City were having regrets, so we let him go. Boo hoo. And then all of a sudden, he's like the worst player, and he's been injured. And I think actually, if you haven't got a squad, and you haven't got players that are fit enough to play 53 games a year,
0: you're struggling.
2: I don't know. It's going to be a nightmare.
0: So Chelsea, they reckon that at the moment, it's, as I said, Alonso. They reckon the Crystal Palace, Marco Silva's in for it. Antonio from Bournemouth's in for it. They reckon the head coach of Crystal Palace, Olivier Glasner, has also said he's interested in it.
2: He's not interested.
0: So, you know, I don't know. We'll wait and see.
2: What was it, that big old Mateta, you see, for Crystal Palace?
0: I think he's French.
2: Yes, I think get him up front.
0: Yeah, I tell you what, you're now. I think they're going to win the World Cup. You sitting there front forwards, France?
2: That don't mean nothing, Geezer.
0: Oh, I don't know. Look at their forwards; they've got such.
2: I know.
0: We're going to do a World Cup special, obviously, and during the World Cup as well. We'll be
2: doing late at night.
0: I might do.
2: Yeah,
0: I tell you, it might be if we can watch it. I might come in because at least
2: screens around here.
0: Yeah, at least you'll be out. At least you won't moan.
2: This just moving on to Palace. I think if we Mateta was supposed to have moved on, wasn't he? They bought Strand Larsen.
0: Yeah, well, I think. Right? Well, if the Crystal Palace manager will come here, bring him.
2: I think so.
0: If Glasner did come across Chelsea,
2: then we need to go back because our best teams have had the best strikers.
0: Yeah,
2: ever. Going back to Peter Osgood, Kerry Dixon, yeah, but if you look and at all the, these guys.
0: Right, okay, Mourinho, they look like, just separately, the rumours is Mourinho's going back to Real Madrid, right?
2: That ain't going to happen.
0: Well, I tell you, there's a good chance. It's but if you look at Mourinho's side, what he did and always did, two very good centre-halves, a very good goalkeeper, and someone like Dropa up front, yeah. His spine of his team was always strong,
2: strong,
0: big and absolutely. Powerful, right?
2: Yep.
0: And that's what he and that's what he believed in. And you know, you can't go far wrong.
2: How did he pull Glenn Hoddle in?
0: Oh, I'd love Glenn, but Glenn was too Tottenham pro. I thought he might have had a chance of getting the Tottenham job, but anyway. I don't know if Glenn wants it. He's had a lot of heart problems,
2: yeah,
0: hasn't he?
2: Yeah, he hasn't been that
0: well. He likes his golf. He's worth a few quid, you know. He probably thinks, do I need that?
2: I was thinking he was a messiah. He was the messiah.
0: Player should have
2: not only a player, but people forget that when he went to Chelsea... Again, we were just a bit team.
0: Yeah.
2: Then all of a sudden, he spiked us up, you know what I mean, by bringing in players.
0: Yeah.
2: You know, that's what people forget, Greasy. People go, oh, yeah, you got all the money and this, that, and the other. When you've got a good team, you can afford. Look, listen, me and you, we ain't got Waitrose around here. But I'm telling you what, if everybody could shop at Waitrose, they would, wouldn't they?
0: Where is the nearest Waitrose? Because I actually got some Waitrose vouchers. So I went into... I said that to the missus.
2: It's in the country somewhere.
0: So anyway, Nev, we're going to talk live on air. I'm not here on Saturday the 24th. I don't know if we can get anybody to cover the show. Hopefully we'll, because I'm going to Ibiza.
2: Yeah. Uh-huh.
0: Have you ever played in Ibiza?
2: Football?
0: No, one of your gigs or anything.
2: Of course I have.
0: Have you?
2: Of course.
0: Oh, where?
2: In the mid-90s, mate. That's no longer there.
0: Oh, that's a shame. I'd have gone and taken a picture.
2: Yeah, brilliant. in the mid-90s. Yeah, I loved it.
0: You DJed in Ibiza?
2: Yeah, it's great. It's an experience. I think everybody who pretends that wants to be a DJ, and there are a lot of pretenders, that, like, yeah. And sorry, guys, but you know, they need to go and try a season at Ibiza, because you know what that's like? An apprenticeship.
0: Yeah,
2: you know,
0: yeah, when you've got, yeah.
2: Now, first of all, you go there and you get the you get delusioned because there are thousands of people around, right?
0: Yeah.
2: And you can put a beat on the boom, boom, boom, yeah, boom, yeah. And they're on it, right? You've got to keep them on it though.
0: Yeah.
2: Do you know what I mean? And that's one of the key things that I learned from name dropping. This Carl Cox, right, the DJ in Ibiza,
0: yeah.
2: Said to me, "It's the next beat, never does it." And that's what it was. And as long as you do stuff to keep them interested, it was brilliant. So you come back in, it doesn't matter what you play after that. If I watch people, you read the audience, you'll keep them on the floor. It'd be brilliant.
0: Right.
2: So you're going to Ibiza?
0: Yes, I'm going to a quiet part, apparently. It was a wedding present. So I'm not going to the... Okay. I don't know where I'm going. I bet it's a wedding present.
2: He goes, I'm going to the quiet part.
0: Yeah.
2: people on the floor crying, going, what quiet part?
0: Yeah, exactly. Yeah, I don't know. Is there a quiet part? I don't know.
2: I don't know. You just make sure they don't shave your eyebrows off or nothing like that.
0: Well, I'm going with the missus. Well, she might shave the eyebrows off. Yeah. There you go. Right, I'm going to play a song, Nev, and let you go. Sorry, I told you. One thing I've got to do, though, Nev, let me just put this tune. I've got to show you a little something. It sounded technical, by the way. Don't you think I'm doing that out?

0: I think I might use this as my thing. It's Andy Pandy.
1: Andy Pandy's coming to play. La la la la la. Andy Pandy's here today. La la la la.
0: These are the guys.
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0: times. Right, he gave me a couple of tips. And he gave me a couple of tips to go out in the dogs tonight. He's there at the moment. The 6:31 Trap 2, that's gone. Don't know how they got on. I'll have a look in a minute. 7:06, he's there's a tip called in Trap 4 called Make Sow. Trap 4, Make Sow, 7:39, Merlot Jababa. There you go, Merlot Jababa. In Trap 2, in the 7:39. There, his tip. So, I'll have a look, see it. The first one, 7:06, Trap 4, and 7:39, Trap 2. Right, it's not all about AS Norton West Ham. So, let's just have a look at the fixtures and what happened in the football over the weekend. And we're going to look at, well, I'll probably look more Saturday morning, but if you get a chance, if I get time to fit it in, I will do. Scottish football, that's coming up for a right thing, that is. So, on Friday night, Hull drew 0-0 with the great Millwall. And then Saturday, 1-1 draw with Chelsea-Liverpool. Liverpool-Chelsea. Pleased to see it. Chelsea showed a bit more spirit. Actually showed, for the first time, they've got some gnonets. A little bit of bravery. Brighton 3, Wolverhampton Wanderers 0, which was probably about right. Fulham 0, Bournemouth 1. I had Fulham down winning that one. Sunderland Man United was a bore draw. And then Man City beat Brentford 3-0. As expected. Then Sunday, obviously, you had three draws. Burnley 2, Villa 2, Palace 2, Everton 2, Nottingham Forest 1, and Newcastle United 1. And by the way, I think Eddie Howe should be gone in the summer if you're Newcastle fans. I think he's done his day. Celtic beat Rangers in the Old Firm Derby. And then we had the West Ham Arsenal scenario, which was discussed about, talked about. And that basically left us where we are. With Arsenal, top of the pops with 79 points. And then we've got Man City, who are second with a game in hand, 74 points. So if they win their game in hand before the last game of the season, they would go to 77 points. And Arsenal win their last and their next two games, basically Arsenal will be championships. Man United has secured third place with 65 points. Well done to Michael Carrick. Unbelievable job. Liverpool on 59 points and Villa on 59 points. With hot in the towers, Bournemouth on 55 points. But I think, you know, I think Villa probably have only got, looking at the goal difference, probably only got to get another point out of the last two games. And they'll end up with 60. Bournemouth on 55. They can get to 61. So maybe they might catch them and catch Liverpool, but it's going to be out of them. Brighton are probably going to secure seventh with 53 points. Brentford are on 51. Chelsea behind them on 49. So they might swap places. And Everton might swap places as well. Their 10th with 49. Might have a chance of getting to Europe as low down as 8 or 9 this year. So there is still things to play for there. And then you've got Fulham on 11, 48. Sunderland 48. Newcastle 46, 13 position. That's not good enough for a club of their size. Crystal Palace on 44. Nottingham Forest on 43. Leeds on 43. So they're safe. Congratulations to them both. Cannot be relegated. Tottenham Hotspur on 37 points and West Ham on 36. We know Burnley already down and we know Wolves already down. So basically, I think a win for Tottenham tonight, and I think you'll find that Tottenham Hotspurs will be playing Premier football next week, next year. They take on Leeds United, who are above them. Excuse me. Who basically, I think, might be on the beach. But then you've got to think here. If Leeds win tonight, they will climb places above Crystal Palace and go to 14th place. You know, that's all money. They'd be on the same points as Newcastle United. excuse me. So you kind of think there are still things to play for. You do, the higher you finish in the league, obviously, the more money you earn. So tonight's games are as follows. I will go through them after I have played you this. Very important bit of information. I'll be looking at all the action this week.
3: 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Did you know that 1 in 8 men get prostate cancer sometime in their life? If you're over 50, your brother or father had prostate cancer, or you're ethnically Black Afro-Caribbean, you're at even higher risk. I don't want to alarm you, but want to highlight how important it is to get help if needed. GP services are open. Prostate cancer is not always life-threatening, but catching it early gives more options for treatment and even cure. If you're worried about changes to your body, such as an increased need to pass urine, increasing difficulty passing urine, passing blood in your urine, or a feeling that your bladder has not fully emptied, then these symptoms should not be ignored. It does not mean that you have prostate cancer, but you may need some further tests. I can reassure you that as a medical professional, we want to see you. Fortunately, most of the time it will turn out to be nothing serious, but these signs should not be ignored. If you are experiencing symptoms that are not normal for your routine, then please get in touch with your GP. GP surgeries are open, but most now operate a triage system. So when you make contact, be as specific as you can about the signs, symptoms and risks, which is very helpful to your doctor.
4: The impact of cancer touches us all. But we can do something. We can complete screening, get cancer right at the beginning. We can cure it. If you feel you cannot do it for yourself, encourage your family, friends, and colleagues. Together, we can beat cancer. Let's get screened for breast, bowel, and cervical cancer sooner rather than later.
0: Now, mixed opinions. Mixed opinions on people. When I say on the radio about my health, some people say, oh, you should keep that private. Well, let me tell you. If you don't talk about it, then you don't know about it. So, look, I've had prostate cancer. I've had my prostate removed. I've had 20-odd hits of radiotherapy. This week, I managed to be... my PSA levels are very low still, which is great news, which means I have no sign of cancer at this very moment in time. I will never say I'm completely cancer-free, but I've got another 6 months where I have PSA levels that are good. My testosterone level is growing a bit, not as much as I'd like, but I am suffering with a bladder complaint at the moment. And I'm going to get a camera put down me on Friday. If you, excuse me, if you don't go and get these things looked at and tested, they will end up destroying you. You must go and get blood tests and stuff like that. If you've got any sign of any trouble, please, it's just a simple blood test. And if you've never watched The Magnificent Seven, don't watch the remake. Yul Brynner, Steve McQueen, one of the greatest films ever. Boom!

0: Oh, a bit of AC/DC, you can't beat it, can you? Boom! Who let the dogs out?
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0: I like a bit of Who Let the Dogs Out. Right, so on Saturday I've been through the Premier League. Oh, better turn that down because I'm echoing. Been through the Premier League and the Scottish League. It did hot up a little bit. I'll be looking at that as well as Aberdeen. Oh, that's the top six. Falkirk won. He'd been in 3, Melville 1, Hearts 1, and that had significance. So, Middlesbrough drew 0-0 with Southampton in the League 1 playoff. Stevenage 1, Stockport, Stevenage 0, Stockport 1. And I'm pleased about that, because Stevenage shouldn't have got there, because there wasn't a goal, and Luton should have got there. Bolton 1, Bradford 0 in that game there. That was on Saturday as well. Further down, congratulations to Hornchurch. Now, there used to be a pub in Hornchurch called the Bridge House. That was the Bridge House. Years ago, I think I had one of my first ever beers in there. They won, and they're in the South Promotion Playoff of the National League, North and South, so they've gone into the National League, as have Kidderminster Hereford, who beat South Shields. So congratulations to Hornchurch, one of my old haunts. I'm sure it was called the Bridge House. Anyway, that was on Saturday as well. And on Sunday, obviously, before the Premier League game, then we had the Old Firm derby, some disgraceful scenes after the game. Celtic beat Rangers 3-1, which is going to be great because it does actually lead into Scottish football actually being interesting for a change. In the Women's FA Cup semi-final, Liverpool got beat by Brighton. Chelsea got beat 3-2 after being 2-0 up against Man City. So it's not just the men's team that are rubbish. Grimsby won, Salford 2. Go on to Salford, one of my old favourite teams. And Chesterfield got beat 1-0 by Notts County. This is the first sides of the players. And congratulations to Rochdale, because, and I was listening to this Sunday afternoon, how dull am I? Anyway, National League playoff, Borehamwood should never, ever, ever, sorry, I got it wrong here. Borehamwood came fourth on 90 points. Rochdale came second on 160 points. So 106, sorry, I'm having a bit, I'll put my teeth in. 90 points for Borehamwood, 106 for Rochdale. 16-point differential. Anyway, they got to the playoff final, Borehamwood, so you've got to hand it to them, right? Rochdale were 2-1 down in the 97th minute, and they scored to take it to extra time. Now, bear in mind, they only got beat by York in the 104th minute, so they didn't win the league. And then Rochdale went on to win it on penalties, and I'm so pleased for Rochdale, because I just think it's so wrong that you come second in that league, 106 points. That's 106 points. York had 108, and they didn't go up automatically. They've gone up anyway, and they're now in the Football League. So congratulations to Rochdale. It's a beautiful place. Not York is, though. I would rather, you wouldn't mind going on the way down to York on a Saturday and make a weekend of it. If you're going to play in the National, in the Football League, and going up to Rochdale, good luck. Lovely. It's Pinball. Bit of Elton now. Well done, New Rochdale! Ever since I was a young boy. Chris Ayres up next. He thinks it was a goal as well. It's 50 minutes, Roy's up.

0: The Who there. If you are an Arsenal fan, can I just say, you know, I want Arsenal to win the league, and I've said this publicly before, I actually said they'd win it by 10 points, and obviously I got that wrong. I mean, you might win it by 2 points now if things go your way, and I'll be delighted for you. I will be delighted. I would like Arsenal to win the league, okay? And I've been saying that for a while because I don't want Man City to win it. Don't you? If Chelsea are up there, I'd want Chelsea to win it. But if you go on the BBC website at the moment, they've got some great pictures, right? They show a picture of the foul, obviously what we've been talking about. And then if you keep scrolling down, there's a great picture of actually the Aston Villa goalkeeper trying to go up for the ball and Gabriel elbowing him in the face. And basically they went on to score from that. So, you know, it's just, I believe that went on. So it's just, you know, swings and roundabouts, isn't that's what football's about. You know, anyway, swings and roundabouts. Anyway, so I'm looking at all the fixtures this week. We've got a lot of football on this week, a lot of football with some good games coming up. I've got a bit of a dry throat. Obviously, two massive games tonight. You've got Tottenham versus Leeds and Millwall versus Hull. And if Millwall win, don't go out if you're in London. It could be a bit fruity, as they say, because they'll be heading to Wembley. Millwall, no one likes us. I think Millwall will win tonight and beat Hull and get into the playoff finals. And I think Tottenham will beat Leeds tonight. And I think that'll be the end of West Ham United, sadly. And then tomorrow, you've got in the Scottish bottom six. Oh, who cares? It's the bottom six Scottish. Who cares? All right, be professional. Aberdeen play St Mirren. And Dundee play Livingston. Kilmarnock, great golf course. Kilmarnock Barry play Dundee. And then big game, Southampton playing Middlesbrough. We're not spying on you anymore without getting caught. The funny thing is, he got caught in the bushes spying on them. Southampton representative, what's the point? There's so much coverage of it, it's just ridiculous. There's more football on TV than EastEnders. I mean, why'd you get a spy on someone? Right, and then on Wednesday, Man City play Palace. Obviously, you know, if Palace were to beat them, then we would know what Arsenal have got to do. And then in the Scottish Premier League, Hearth play Falkirk, Motherwell play Celtic, and Rangers play Hibernian. Now, Celtic and Hearts both win, goes down to the last game of the season. We'll be looking at that Saturday. Stockport play Stevenage in the second leg of the League One playoff. And then on Thursday, Bradford City play Bolton Wanderers in League One, the second leg of the playoff there. And that's the only game on Thursday. Then Friday, obviously, Aston Villa play Liverpool, which is an 8 o'clock kickoff. A draw will probably be suiting both because they've brought the game forward because I think Aston Villa's European game is that Wednesday the 20th. Yes, they play Wednesday the 20th. So well done at the Premier League bringing that forward. And I think you rest a few players. I do. And if Liverpool win, it doesn't matter. And then Salford play Grimsby. They are 2-1 up. That is a 7:15 kickoff and an 8 o'clock kickoff. Notts County versus Chesterfield. And then Saturday morning, I'm back in this chair and I'll be looking at all the football because it's all the games are on Sunday, apart from it's FA Cup final day on Saturday. Right, after the next song, I'm going to be looking at a bit of golf news. We've got horse racing at Great Yarmouth today, and I'm going to tell you if Andy's tips, the Andy, the dog man, have actually come in because they sponsor my show. Who Let the Dogs Out? 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
0: So go on the Gunners. I don't want people to think I'm not an Arsenal fan. I'm not an Arsenal fan, as in I'm not an Arsenal fan, but I do want Arsenal to win the league. Get it done. Here's Matt the Knife. Bit of oldies. I tried to sing this the other night when I had a couple...

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8: Chicken dinner. Andy's second dog that he tips is Romp Time. Congratulations to Andy. He'll be down there now, probably at the bar. Right, there is racing at Great Yarmouth, horse racing this coming Wednesday. I'm going to try and get myself down there. Not this Wednesday, sadly. Too many doctors and hospital things for my partner and I, unfortunately. Apparently, it's on telly. It's on Sky. And one of the races, they say, is on ITV. And that might be because I think it's the Ebor meet this week at York. So they're filling in for one of the shows.

0: 18, then 353, 428, and 503. So on Wednesday, as I said, there is there's a good race at Yarmouth. Prize money, a winner gets 13 grand. Now, that's quite a lot of money for Great Yarmouth. And William Haggis has sent a horse down there, and he's sent Kieran Fallon down to ride it. 9-4-5. It cannot see anybody getting anywhere near it. Okay, and I think it will win it. But as an each way outsider, if you were going to look at anything, I'd look at Grand Lad. Grand Lad, not Granddad, Grand Lad. George Wood is the jockey. Jason Horton is the trainer. So, but the big favourite, obviously, in the race is King's Woman. It's called King's Woman. And, you know, there's Haggis horse, and, you know, with York going on at the same time, for him to send one down to Yarmouth. But as I say, gates open, we'll get open at 12:30. It is a lovely little horse track. You know, I've had both my sisters, Lynn and Mitzi, and Gary and Mel from Marie's family. Marie's mum and dad have been up there with us as well. And I've taken my own mother there. It's a nice little racetrack. So if you get a chance to go to Yarmouth Races this Wednesday, if you get a chance, then go. Gates will open about 12:30. And as I say, there is some good racing there. And you'll probably be lucky enough to be sitting in the box where you can have a little bit of roast dinner. You'll be able to watch York as well, because there's some fantastic racing from York that day as well. That was my racing preview. Saturday, I'm back.
1: 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I'm Greasy, but no saint.
0: Yeah, someone done this for me Saturday morning. It's just amazing. This is great. I've only had it a day. Woo! Yeah!

So don't forget, though, if you want to go to the horse racing at Yarmouth, it's Wednesday at 2 o'clock. Gates will open about 12:30. And then if you want to go, it's jog racing in the evening. It's a day of perfect. Get a few of them down your Gregory necks. Looking at the PGA Golf neck. Rugby Union, Rugby League, got it all fit in.

And if he's XXL, well, what the hell? Every penny don't fit the slot. Ah, Deanna.

0: My daughter's gone to the game tonight. Yeah, she's at the Tottenham Leagues game tonight. She managed to get a ticket through work.
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0: 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So, yeah, get involved. If you want to get involved, please contact us. We're here for you. Okay, so it's the PGA Golf Championship on Thursday. I might have to slip something in on the old missus. Give her a little one, tablets, on a little sleeping tablet again. Saturday and Sunday. And the current bet for it, Scotty Scheffler's 5-1, Rory McIlroy's 8-1, Cameron Young's in there at 11-1, John Rahm 12-1, Bryson DeChambeau is 18-1, and rest of them are about 22-1. Look, it's a major, it's fantastic golf, and I'm, you know, I will be watching it. It's a great tournament. It's the PGA Championship. So if you get a chance, it's worth watching. I think Shane Lowry isn't playing that well, but let me tell you, 75-1 might be a sneaky little man to have a little pound each way on. That's all I'm saying. Don't go mad. A pound each way is enough. So, yes, it's the PGA, Golf PGA. So if you get a chance this Thursday, it all starts. And obviously I didn't realise, I was watching the news today, we're only a month away from the World Cup. Can you Adam and Eve that? Only a month away from the World Cup. Where has that gone? It seemed like it was never going to get here, and now it's all coming that way, isn't it? The World Cup will be upon us very, very shortly. Obviously, it's great to see that there's three domestic English teams going for the three European trophies as well. I think Villa will win theirs. I think Palace will win theirs. Arsenal, I'm not sure about. But there you go. As I said, it's goalless at the moment between Millwall and Hull, and they're going into their second leg. It kicks off 8 o'clock. What would you rather watch, Millwall, Hull or Tottenham Leeds? Interesting one. I think it's going to be a Tottenham Leeds game, isn't it, really? Unless you're obviously a Hull or Millwall fan, then you're going to want to watch that, aren't you? Bit of Robbie. Come on, Robbie, rock me, DJ. Come on, Spurs. I guess it's one of my dad's old club. I've got to cheer Spurs, I don't know.

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2: Whoa. Bit of glitter in the background. Ba, ba. We danced at this at a wedding this year. Looking forward to it. Here we go. Gloucester 21, South 15 in the Rugby English Premier League. That was Friday night. Saturday, England women won convincingly in the Women's Six Nations. They beat Italy 61-33. France beat Scotland in Scotland 69-28. And Ireland beat Wales 33-12. Leicester Tigers beat Northampton Saints 41-17. And a bit of a nasty game, actually. Bristol 26 and Saracens 41. And on Sunday, Newcastle 17, Harlequins 76. Well, you think Newcastle football team are having trouble? Rugby team's having a nightmare. Exeter Chiefs beat Bath. I don't know who that is, young boys is born. 35-12 there in the rugby. So that leaves the women's Six Nations are basically tied at the moment, with England and France basically play for 1-4 with 20 points, Ireland in second. So this is a bit like, really, looks like it's going to just go down to the one game, and that'd be it. And in the Premier League, in the Rugby Premier League, Northampton Saints at the top of the pots with 62 points. Sorry, Bath got 58, Leicester 57, Exeter Chiefs 54. Now, don't forget the four top teams in that qualifier. And then goes into a semi-final, final, so ends up champions at the end of the year. And no relegation at all in rugby, which I'm not a fan of. I don't believe in it. I think it's wrong. I think there should be always relegation.
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2: 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What a tune. He lived near us when we were growing up. We'll be right back.
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10: 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Hit

dock of Tiger Bay, on the road to Mandalay, from Bombay to Santa Fe, over the hill.

This is the Spurs. Are they going to do it tonight, the Spurs? You can do it. Got to cheer them on. They're one of the old man's old clubs. So's West Ham. I didn't want either of them to go down. I wanted Nottingham Forest to go down. But can Tottenham do it? Massive game. Kicks off. 15 minutes. My daughter's there biting her nails. Yeah, no, it's up for you boys.

0: Right, so Tottenham play Leeds. Kicks off at 8 o'clock. I'm going for a Tottenham win. Millwall play Hull. I'm going for a Millwall win. There you go, both London teams to win. Let the dogs out.
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0: And who would you rather win out? The playoffs of Southampton Middlesbrough. I'd like Middlesbrough to go through because of Spygate. Man City play Palace instead of Wednesday night, going for a Man City win. Bradford versus Bolton. I think Bolton will hang on and qualify. And then on Friday, Villa play Liverpool. We're a weakened team, as I said, by Liverpool. Salford play Grimsby. Go on to Salford. And Notts County play Chesterfield. And I think Notts County will be too strong for Chesterfield again. Chris is in the house. Chris, just grab that mic quickly. Oh, I do this as Chris. Chris, I've got 5 minutes left.
2: I've grabbed the mic.
0: Good man, you are. I've got quickly for a couple of minutes before I play my next show and say goodbye to everybody.
2: Yes.
0: Was it a goal?
3: Yes.
0: In your eyes,
3: penalty.
0: It was a goal.
3: Penalty. It should have been a penalty.
0: I think I'm going towards what you're saying. I think, to me, don't give the goal. Don't give the goal if you're not sure, but give the penalty. You know, that to me would have been a better outcome, because you could turn around and say, right, I'm not giving a goal because it's a foul on the goalie.
3: Yeah.
0: But before then, there was a foul on the West Ham player, so I'm going to give you a penalty for that.
3: Two fouls there was.
0: Yeah, Declan Rice.
3: Two fouls on players. So Mavropanos was manhandled right down to the floor.
0: Yeah.
3: So that was that. And yeah, Trossard wasn't even facing the ball.
0: That's what I'm saying. So that's what annoys me about the whole decision. You know, the whole decision is, if Trossard had Mavropanos push Trossard out of the way, smash the goalie in the face, then you go, well, it's a penalty. But Trossard's not even looking at the ball.
3: No, that's it. Not even there.
0: So to me, you just cannot do that.
3: There's too much wrestling now. WWF are going to sponsor the Premier League.
0: Well, you see, the thing is with it is, okay, you know, as I said to Nev, right, what they've decided to do, I don't know if you've heard, they're having a meeting after the World Cup.
3: Yes, I know.
0: But as my old man used to say, they're all blazers.
3: Yeah.
0: So they're going to fly in all around the world.
3: Yeah.
0: On the old expenses.
3: Yeah.
0: And then sit down and make a decision.
3: Yeah. No, it's just, it's ridiculous. It should be, it should have been a goal, or like I say, it should have been a penalty.
0: Yeah, I'm with you.
3: You know, all right, the goal. But the thing is, he was reaching out, but it's not like anything. As soon as you touch a goalkeeper,
0: you can't.
3: And it's amazing, like that. But goalkeepers can go right into players.
0: Well, that's the other thing, right? That's the other thing to me, right? If I was the Arsenal manager, Arteta, I'd actually be saying to Ray or after, you should never been in that situation. Yeah. You should have just come out and clapped them all. But you're going to get the penalty anyway.
3: Some reason, goalkeepers are now the most protected players in the world.
0: Yeah. I say quickly tonight then, Chris, couple of games. You always give me your predictions. Obviously, we've got
3: Millwall to win.
0: You think? I think Millwall will win.
3: Millwall to win. My brother-in-law's there. He's a Millwall supporter. So
0: the new den, not the old den.
3: Yeah, well, he used to go to the old den as well.
0: I've been to the new den, never went to the old den. And Tottenham Leeds.
3: Right. Now, Tottenham got a bad record at home. However, they've got a good manager there, sort of soon. But I tell you what, I think Leeds will still be up for it, because they were training to win the game because they didn't think West Ham.
0: Yeah, and also what people don't forget, okay, there's a lot of money in football, okay? If Leeds win today, they go from 16th up to 13th.
3: Yeah, yeah.
0: And if they won again after that, they could end up 11th or 12th. You know, two wins could push it. Now, it's a lot of dough for the club.
3: Yeah.
0: It's a lot of money in football.
3: Leeds. I want Leeds to win, of course.
0: Well, you know, obviously you would do. I've got a side with Tottenham, obviously.
3: I think Tottenham somehow will do it, because
0: I think they will.
3: I think they've got two games on the bounce, and they've won away.
0: I think West Ham may have... The only thing I'd say about West Ham is do yourself a favour and keep the same manager.
3: Keep the manager, but we'll lose a lot of players.
0: They will do, yeah. Right, I'm going to play a jingle, Chris, and Chris is taking over. It's Chris's show up next. Thanks for coming on, Chris.
3: Thank you very much.
0: He's on in a couple of minutes. This is for me here. This is part of my Saturday morning.

0: degrees for Andy's Full English.
1: Breakfast. 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
1: 9 until 12, actually, this Saturday.
0: But no saint.
1: Right, I'm here next Monday. I'm here this Saturday coming. I'm here next Monday as well. But I'm not in then the following Saturday and Monday, as I'm in Ibiza, which was a lovely wedding present, which I will be enjoying. Yeah, Chris has just started the old dancing over there. God bless everybody. Chris is up next. Quarter Spurs.

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2: Hello? Who's that speaking, please?
3: The end of the world is going to come next Tuesday at 4:30 p.m., and the Department of Health has requested homeowners to unplug all electrical appliances, turn off radios and TV sets, and disconnect gas stoves and furnaces. The post office recommends that you mail early in the day, and for those with automobiles, alternate side of the street parking will be suspended. That's the end of the world next Tuesday at 4:30 p.m. Mark it down.
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5: Oh, behave. Oh, behave. Oh, behave, baby.

0: Good evening and welcome. Yes, this is the Freaky Bee Show. Myself, Chris Hare. Oh, turn that down a bit. He's so loud, that man. Yeah, big thank you to call Sandy Grease for the last 2 hours of his show. And this is the Freaky Bee Show, but a special is all groups that start with the letter D. So I'm going to kick it off with Dave Devaney 4 and a really good track called Night Train. ...1965, but of course you don't have to remember, this show, you don't have to do this.
1: You don't have to take your clothes off to enjoy it.

0: Well, welcome to the Freaky Beat Show. Hope you're well. Hope you had a great day. I hope you had a great weekend. The weather was all right until today. I was planning to do so many things and the rain just keeps on coming. Anyway, we've got a special tonight where we're going to be playing all tracks by groups beginning with the letter D. Yes, it's part of the A to Z specials. And that kicked off, like I say, with Night Train, which is done by Dave Devaney IV off the album by them from 1965 called Fused. You might recognise the track before because that track was also done by people like James Brown and Mr. Georgie Fame. So the thing is, people with this sort of name...
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0: Yeah, sorry, Dave, you're not made the grade this time, but you will do when I do the A to Z of solo singers. But this one is definitely a group. December's Children from 1968, The Love.

A garage band from Portland, Oregon, the USA, active from 1964 to 68, and that was Don and the Good Times, released on Epic Records, and that I quite like because that is a little demo that I got a little while ago, and I like that one. But what really is good is on the record label, someone's written Property of Pacific Coast WPTT Radio. So nice little thing to have. To where it was WPTT Radio, I'd love to know where, well, Pacific Coast somewhere, but Oregon, yeah, Oregon band, 64 68, and like I say, they basically recorded with Wand first in the early 60s, quite funny, they really called Don and the Good Times because it included Don Gallucci, Don McKinney, and a lot of Dons. But also the Kingsmen's, Jack Healy was part of the group as well at the time. Right, let's go on with another tune now. This is called the DTs. Now, the DTs spelt D-E-E-T-E-E-S, and from 1966, and Got Love If You Want It.

1964 there, and a group called the Dayhills, or Dayhills, Michelle from 1964, not the Beatles track, of course. They were a white doo-wop group that were formed in Brooklyn by three schoolmates of the high school, Bramus Hall. It was Dennis Lambert, Ed Lambert, and Gordon Bain who all produced it, and then a fourth person called Joe Canamo came along. The group took their name from the neighbourhood street, Dayhill Road, and from 62 to 64, they recorded a couple of demos, but that was the release they did in 64 on Musical Records called Michelle, and I like that one. I think it's got a lovely little beat to it. Really do like it. Right, I've got another record lined up. Now, this is a flip side. It's the Dixie Cups, but it's a flip side to the Chapel of Love, which I could have played, but instead I've got this track. I really do like it. It's the flip side. It's called Ain't That Nice, released on Pi International, this one. I've got this is. This is called Ain't That Nice from 1964. Enjoy it. I do.

What a B-side. I like that one. For the flip side to Chapel of Love, I really like that. You are listening to the Freaky Beat Show with myself, Chris Hare, here on Harbour Radio 107.4 FM. And if you want to find out more about us, you can via our website, which is harbourradio.co.uk. Or you can find out more on our social media, which of course is Facebook. Just type in Harbour Radio and you'll find it. And also find me on there as Christopher Hare or Chris Hare on Harbour Radio. Also Satellite Soul Club, but we'll talk about that later on. Anyway, let's go to a group called the Drapers. Now, after leaving the Drifters, Doc Green formed the new Drapers group with Johnny Moore, Carnation Charlie Hughes and Tommy Evans, of course, who was still with the Drifters. Since Evans, Moore and Hughes had all been the Drifters in the mid-50s, this meant that the Drapers were more of the Drifters than the current Drifters were at the time. So this is a track from 1962. This is I Know Your Love Has Gone Away.

Released on G Records from 1962. So 1960, the Drifters brought this out. And I want to dedicate this to Roz, because Roz isn't feeling too well. And I want to give her a big cheer up. And I think this meant this Gary, Mr. Gary Pye and Roz Pye, would agree this is a lovely song. This is for you, Roz.

0: Yes, a lovely trip to Zephyr 1960. He saved the last dance for me, and that was for Roz. Lots of kisses, lots of hugs from here, us, all us here, because we're kissy, huggy type people at Harbour Radio. Well, I am, anyway. Okay, I think it's time to get all aboard.
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1: Yes, Mr. David Freestone was very busy at the weekend at Skarmouth, entertaining everybody with his beautiful music. And you can listen to him every Saturday here at Harbour Radio for the best sounds in reggae. Definitely. All right, let's go to a group in 1968 called The Detours and their version of Hold On A Lovin'.

Yeah, the Detours there, and Hold On Loving. Now, they were a British band from 1960s, led by Gene Latta. Gene Latta, if you know about him, was an ex-boxer born in Cardiff. His real name is Arthur Ford. He came from Tiger Bay. And like I say, he was a member of the Alley Cats. Then he joined a group called the Shakespeares, and then he went on. But his main thing was he got really famous on the Northern Soul scene with a track called Sign on the Dotted Line, which was released on Spark Records from 1968. Big firm favourite when it comes to the Northern Soul scene. And before that, in the reggae side, we had the Duke Reid Group. Now, group was formed by Arthur Duke Reid as his own backing band, but they had backed young singers like Derek Morgan and Jivin Juniors as a backing group for those people. Now, when it comes to a group, they were often drawn from the same nucleus of musicians who were simply changed their name according to which sound system or producer, as they became known, that they were working for, like Trojan. So there was Duke Reid's group, then they were changed to a different name, like the Blues Bastards, and then they'd go on to a different group name, like, for example, all sorts of things. They were really a regular group. They had loads and loads and loads and loads and loads of people that would join them as a nucleus of bands, and that was it. That was the Duke Reid group with... the track that they played, which was 20 seconds. 12 minutes to go. No, it isn't. There's still lots of minutes to go. So let's go on to another group. And two songs, they've got the word doggone in them. So we'll have a go and see how that goes with that one. This is the Doc Thomas group, and I'll Be Doggone. And I think that my good friend Mr. Peter B will love this one. This group was called the Doc Thomas group. They came from Herefordshire, known as the Buddies. Spent most of 66 and 67 performing in Italy. After releasing an album, they added Dale Griffin and later emerged as a second band called the Shakedown Sound. And they named and combined the unit as the Silence. The band worked with Kingsley Ward, then Guy Stevens, and so many more. And of course, Guy Stevens replaced singer Stan Tippies with Ian Hunter and renamed the band Mott the Hoople. But this is Doc Thomas group, and I'll Be Doggone.

Yeah, be doggone, Dog Thomas Group. Yes, Peter B said, did Marvin do a copy of this? Yes, he did the original, and that was their version from 1967. So it goes to a group in 1961 released on Mercury, and this is It's a Doggone Shame by the Diamonds.

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1: Yeah, that was Dion and the Del Satins there, and Drip Drop from 1963. Nice little track, that. I quite like that one. Of course, yes, Mr. John Wright and the Rock and Roll Roller Coaster. Listen to Johnny B. Every Thursday, I listen to him 6 o'clock till 8. Listen to the gentleman, because the man knows he's rock and roll from the 50s and the 60s. Right, this one, and I played a track for Roz. I'm going to play a track for Gary, because he's always cooking, always doing some food, always doing something, always let us know what they're cooking on a Wednesday when they tune in for the Satellite Soul Club. A lot of people say, oh, what they're having for dinner and what they're having for tea. And of course, there's only one place you can go, Soul Kitchen.

Well, what do I say about that one? Released on Page One, right, it got released in 1970 in the UK, but did get released in 1969. That was a band called The Dragons and Heart Transplantation. They were a group from Bonn in Germany, and that's it, not much more. And I can say about them, except they were really psychedelic, really a psychedelic group. First release album was 1969. It was like an EP, and then they released that single in, like I say, around that time, 70. And then there was another one they did, but no one knows when that was done. And before that, The Doors. What more can you say about them? Of course, Jim Morrison, Ray Manzarek, Robbie Krieger, and, of course, John Densmore, and, of course, the spiritual man that was next to Jim Morrison, his spiritual Indian that was with him as well when he was doing all the stuff. But really, they were a really influential and controversial rock act of 1960s. And I remember doing I did a gig with a gentleman called Sidney Barnes a couple of years ago in Coventry. And Sidney was telling me all the story about I did the interview. Maybe I'll try and drag out the Sidney Barnes interview. Be quite nice. But anyway, Sidney said that he was in Central Park. He started doing some recording work with Minnie Riperton. And one of the things that he was talking about as well was that there was a big gig on that they had the party, after party in this lovely penthouse suite in Central Park. And he's on this in this terrace, just looking over the park, and in comes Jim Morrison, says, "Do you want to smoke something?" So, of course, them two get down to smoking something on the terrace, and who goes and joins them? Keith Richard comes in, and there's a picture of him, he said, somewhere, of the three of them, stoned, really, on the terrace. It was a great story from... Mr. Sidney Barnes. Great soul singer and writer as well with George Clinton. Did a lot of work with Motown. Right, let's get back to the tunes now. And this is a group called Dowland, the Dowlands, and All My Loving. Released in 1964 on Oreo in UK and Tolly Records in the US. Close.

Yeah, British duo, vocal duo there called David Dowland and Gordon Dowland, the harmony vocal duo from Bournemouth. And the brothers all liked to sing so much, inspired by Lonnie Donegan and Johnny Duncan, they formed their own skiffle group called the Blue Earth River Boys. In 56, with a future owner of Army Shack's recording studio and Kingsland resident Tony Arnold on guitar, Sean Hyder on banjo, and Michael Andrews on the washboard. There you go. And that record actually was released on Oreo. But it's uncredited, but it's marked down that Joe Meek helped produce that. So, lovely. Lovely little track. Right, what am I going to do? That was a Beatles track, wasn't it? All My Loving. Which, of course, the Beatles were big in America. But there was one band that sold a lot more. And it was this group.

The Dixies there, and He's Got You. I want to say a big hello to the listeners in the US who have currently tuned in at the moment. And like I said, the band that were bigger than the Beatles in the US was, of course, Dave Clark Five. Right, let's go to Davy Sands and the Essex. Now, this is a strange group, really, the Essex. But Davy Sands and the Essex, quite a nice little tune from 1965. Began his music career in Paris, France, as a group named the Dragons. Ringo Starr suggested Peter Bridger, the real name for Davy, met his publicity agent, who he signed, and was introduced to Brian Paul, who later matched him with the group, the Essex. So this is Davy Sands.

Now every time I see you out with somebody new, well now you know that this brings the tears to my eyes. Well honey, I just gotta tell you something my heart says. Someday I'm gonna have you just for my very own.

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1: 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Well, we are the community radio station, but we are one of the local voices of the area. So, basically saying about how are you, how are things... How are things going? And one of the things that we try and push is about being part of a community. Whatever's been going on with the elections and whatever goes on with everything you see on Facebook and all that, it is about you, about how you are, and about what you're doing with your life. And your life is the most important thing, because we've only got one life to live, so live it with harmony and with love. But one of the things you do have is sometimes those little curveballs or the speed ramps that cause you a bit of a problem. And that's when you have to get help. But there's plenty of places where you can get help. There's plenty of organisations in the town and in the surrounding area that can help you find a solution to a problem. So don't ever think that your problem is a problem that no one else has ever had. Unless you've got two heads or three heads. Don't worry about it, right? It's all about looking after yourself and looking after your loved ones. So remember, part of the Self-Preservation Society is all about making sure that you are well and you're looking after yourself and making sure that you don't have those problems. So find out what you can do. Find out from your local information. Look up on Facebook. Look up local user groups and things like that. If you haven't got that sort of information, there's always the Citizens Advice Bureau, or there's also other organisations like Samaritans which can help you if you're in need. But remember, Harbour Radio is here for you, and we're always here for you. So if you want to be part of Harbour Radio, then you come and join us here at the Vicarage Hub, where we're very happy to have volunteers come and join us and be part of the team. So, take it easy, look after yourself, and be part of the Self-Preservation Society.
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0: The Delicates there, Don't Shove Me Around. Yeah, I love that track from 1965. They were an all-American female singing group of Denise Ferry, Arlene Lanzotti and Peggy Santigiallo. The group was formed in 1958 when all three members attended the elementary number 8 school in Belleville, New Jersey, United States of America.
1: We have some widely contrasting examples taken from recent recordings to give you some idea of the wealth of recorded music now available on the wider tapestry of stereophonic sound.
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Yeah, Dave D, Bo D, B, Dave D, Dozy, Beaky, Mick and Titch. Of course, I interviewed Beaky many moons ago, many last year. No, it was this year. I can't remember. But anyway, You Make Me Move, 1965 on the Fontana record label. Lovely little track, that. Really enjoyed that. And the Druids, Delicates, like I say, Stop Shoving Me Around. Going to a group now formed in high school in 1953 by Marvin Jr., Vern Allison, Johnny Funch, Chuck Barsdale, and Michael and Nutritious McGill. They're under the name of the L Rays. They released their first recording in 1954, and then 2 years later had their first R&B hit with Oh What a Night. After disbanding due to a near fatal crash, the band reformed in 1960 and then became the Dells. This is from 1969 and I Can Sing a Rainbow, which I think is a very, very lovely song.

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1: Now, the weather's not going to be good now for coming up through the week. There's going to be rain, a little bit stormy, a little bit of wind. But how about a little bit of Deep Purple?

1968. Now, that was the B-side to the single Hush that was released on Tetragrammaton Records. Now, Tetragrammaton Records was a label that was founded by Bill Cosby and his manager Roy Silver and his partner Bruce Post Campbell. Now, the name reference is a term from the unnamable name of God, Tetragrammaton. They basically released all the Deep Purple albums in the US, as well as collaboration with Apple Records, where they pressed and distributed as well John Lennon and Yoko Ono's Unfinished Music No. 1 Two Virgins LP, after Capitol Records refused to release it in America due to the nude cover. But that's off the album Shades of Deep Purple. There we go, 1968. I thought you might enjoy that one. A little bit of difference for the Freaky Beat. This is the special, of course, where it's all about the letter D.

Derek Savage Foundation from 1967, released on Date Records in the US and CBS in the UK. It was a flip side to Please Stop the Wedding. They were formed in 1965, but their only single release was that. That record was actually written by Mike Diabdo, of course, who was member of Manfred Mann after Paul Jones had decided to go on his own. Right, what shall I do now? I know. How about a little bit of David and Jonathan? Lovers of the world unite. If you've got a little loved one next year, give them a cuddle.

released on Columbia Records there, and Lovers of the World Unite. Now, David and Jonathan were a British pop duo from Bristol. Of course, they were Roger Greenaway and Roger Cook. They had two top 20 hits in 1966. Now, they began working in 1965 in Bristol and wrote the hit songs This Golden Ring and You've Got Your Troubles for the British group The Fortunes. They also teamed up with George Martin to record a cover of Beatles' Michelle, which was a hit single in 66, both in the UK at number 11 and the US Billboards at number 18. But they also had a top 10 hit in 66 with that one there, Lovers of the World Unite, which reached number 7 in the charts. Now, their stage names, David and Jonathan, were suggested by Judy Lockhart Smith, who was married to George Martin at the time in 66, and sort of alluded to the ancient Hebrew King David and Prince Jonathan, whose close personal friendship was documented in the first book of Samuel. The duo sung the main title theme as well, of the eponymous titled 1966 spy spoof film Modesty Blaze. And if you listen to the end of the show, I always play the Modesty Blaze track at the end because I love that film. They also recorded a track of the Beatles version of She's Leaving Home, which was also produced by George Martin in 67. After the David and Jonathan ran its course, the duo then formed The Congregation and then continued to write successful hit songs, both individually and together, for artists like Blue Mink, The Hollies, Engelbert Humperdinck, Whistling Jack Smith, Bobby Goldsboro, and so many more. Right, I've got a record. I've got to turn that one off. I've got to turn that record off because it'll cut a groove. you see how it's live radio because I'm just doing the decks and things like that. But anyway, I've got a track here. I love this one. And I love all the tracks I've played. There's not a track that I don't sit there and go, I don't like that one. This one is from 1962. It's called Dr. Feelgood, by a group called Dr. Feelgood and the Interns. Now, it's not the Dr. Feelgood that we know that came from Essex, that played from Canvey Island. This is the Dr. Feelgood from 62 with a lovely track.

man. I love them all. I love them big, and then I love them tall. But if you don't weigh what I want, baby,

0: Yeah, two novelty records really that went around. That was Danny the Juniors and Twist in England, which was a little on Top Rank Records. It was nice to hear that. It was like I say, it's a novelty riff. It's about coming out of all the countries. And Dr. Feelgood and the Internes was created by a gentleman called Willie Lee Piano Red Perryman. Now, basically, he was amused. He amused and entertained rhythm and blues audiences since the 1940s with his zany, inevitable style. He joined OK Records in 1961, and then Perryman and his group of musicians at the time didn't have a name. Gathered at Columbia's Nashville Studios on the 31st of May 1961, and by 6:30 recorded 8 new songs, including a remake of his song "The Wrong Yo-Yo," and also "Mr. Moonlight," and another novelty song called "Dr. Feelgood," about a doctor of love who only liked women who weighed over 400 pounds. Of course, that was a great tune. It was absolutely great, that "Dr. Feelgood." And of course, Danny and the Juniors. It's nearly, time has gone so quick here on, of course, the Freaky Beat Show. And I'd like to say a big thank you for everyone for tuning in, wherever you are around the world. And, they're here. Right, I've had enough of these ducks. They keep turning up, and I keep telling them to go away. Go on, out you go, through the door. Go on, out through the door. Go on, out you go. That's it. That's better. Right, shut the door on them. I'm well happy about that because they are such noisy people. If you listen to the show, you know I always do interviews with people.
1: 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It's great.
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3: Hello there, everybody. This is Steve Ellis. I'm talking to Chris Hare for Harbour Radio. Tune in.
0: Yeah, Mr. Steve Ellis. I might get him back in. I might get him in to do an interview with me. Come and do it live, Steve. Be quite nice. I know you're in the town soon, so I'm going to try and get hold of him.

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Join me, please, at 8 o'clock for the best in Northern Soul, Motown. And I've got some great interviews coming up, and Des Penny from Jim Jam Records is going to come in as well the following week. I've got so many. And Funky Broadway was Dyke and the Blazers. And before that, the Dupree's and Have You Heard, which were, of course, a new rock and roll doo-wop group from New Jersey City, specialising in recording updated versions of old pop hits with a smooth style of slight rock and roll feel. And that was the Dupree's. Lovely that. Right, let's go to a group called Dakotas. They were, of course, the backing group for Billy J. Kramer. They also then did a couple of songs themselves, and this one is called The Spider and the Fly from 1968.

Darlene Yoshimoto and the Jokers there, and Frankie from 1960. What a lovely track. To end the D's of the A to Z of pop music, of 60 sounds here on the Freaky Beat.

Yes, it's time for me to go. Look after yourself. Take care. Join me on Wednesday for the Satellite Soul Club. Or if not, join me next Monday for the Freaky Beat. Wherever you are, whatever you're doing, take care. Look after yourself and have sweet dreams and a nice sleep. Don't fret. If you're working, well, don't work too hard. But wherever you are in the world, take care. Look after yourself and night-night, sweet dreams, or good morning in America. This is Chris Hare of the Freaky Beat Show, signing off. Bye-bye for now.

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6: It's been on my mind for a long time. I think this is the moment, the right moment. 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

0: 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Had to give you time, space to grow.
1: 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We will move on. We will move on.

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